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1: Hey, Ms. Darlene, first let me say you rock. I love your show. My name is Patty, and I'm from Southeast D.C.
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0: the Nightly Spirit, your girl Darlene. We're having this very serious conversation just about how you hold it steady when you cannot control the outcome. Tell me your name and where you're calling from.
1: My name is Al. I'm calling from Richmond. And I had a situation where a lady told me, said that God's time and your time is two-way, totally different time. So you just have to wait on the master because you can't control his time.
0: Yes, Lord. Yep. Thank you so much for calling. You know, sometimes we don't understand God's formula. You know, we could be hard pressed on every side, but you got to remember, you're never forsaken. The trial may come, but the waiting period is what happens when the waiting and the patience is working your character and it's changing you. It's changing everything about who you are. And that waiting season could take a long time. And what makes it seem like a long time is you think that you've been operating correctly, but what God is actually doing is he is getting all of that yesterday out of you so that you can face tomorrow with his glory. So sometimes you are holding on to some things and some ideologies and some character issues that God is trying to change. You got to remember something, that if God gives you the privilege to wait and your character is changing, what he is performing as you is not just a good work, but he is making hope out of your life. So from the trial to hope is a journey that you cannot afford to just negate. You gotta wait it out. 1-877-345-7747. How do you hold it steady in the road when you don't get the outcome you want in the time you want it? My God, on today. 1-877-345-7747. Again, 1-877-345-7747. 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

0: 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I'm 60 years old. I'm rocking that bridge. Coming home from work with Darlene McCoy.
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0: do you do when you cannot control the outcome and you still gotta wait in the midst of uncertainty? Tell us your name and where you're calling from.
1: I'm calling from Tuscaloosa, Alabama. And my thoughts on that subject is I pray. I do what I can do. I pray. I wait. And then I just stand still.
0: Mm-mm. Thank you so much. Family, you just got to make sure, you know, that you don't rehearse grief for a future that you haven't even been given. You know, some of us are suffering from outcomes that hadn't even occurred yet. You just got to wait it out. Jeremiah 29:11 says, "For I know the plans I have for you, and my plans are to prosper you and to give you a hope and an expected end." That means that you got to hold on to your hope until the end, but you don't get to call the shot on when the end is. That's the thing that has to make us grow up, is that I don't call the shot on when God says, this is the end that I expect. I love talking to y'all. I'm so glad you are engaging with me. I got a selfie session coming up in about 15 minutes on The Nightly Spirit.

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Spirit and family, listen, somebody listening tonight might be standing in between. I've done everything I can and I still don't know, right? That's a hard place to be because you can't go backward and do more. And at the same time, you can't reach forward and force the answer to arrive. I learned this in my cancer journey. You know, no matter how many holistic practices I took, I could not speed up God's process and his promise to heal me. You know, it's that waiting, you know, you're standing in the middle. I want you to hear this tonight. That middle place is where you can live. You can laugh in that middle place, all right? You can sleep in that middle place. You can worship there. You can eat dinner in that middle place. You can make plans right there. And you can experience joy. And you can become whole in that middle place. Because peace was never supposed to be something that you receive only after life gives you everything you want. That's not peace, right? Sometimes peace is what carries you until the answer arrives. So tonight, I want you to put down tomorrow, and I want you to realize that you don't have enough information to live in tomorrow yet. You got to come on back to today and come back to what you know. Come back to what you can control and come back to the God who is already standing in the tomorrow that you're afraid of. Mm-hmm. And I want you to say this. I don't know how this is going to end, but I know I don't have to fall apart while it unfolds. Okay? You've done what you can do. So let tonight be enough. Just rest and breathe and pray and live and remember, you may have reached the edge of your responsibility, but you have not reached the edge of God's presence. All right? Coming up, let's find out who's got the off the record smash. It's your girl Darlene on the Nightly Spirit.

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12: Your overnight community broadcaster's forecast for the PD clears out with a low near 59 degrees. Tomorrow, mostly sunny with a high of 81. Wednesday through Friday, we're going to stay warm and mostly dry.
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2: You cannot fail. Say it again. Tell them there is no failure. Say it like you believe it. There is no failure in God.

It is a nightly spirit. It's your girl Darlene and family tonight. We are like just about a week and a half away from the church after party shed. Now, let me tell you what that is. I've invited all kinds of musicians and artists to meet me at the Perfect Note in Marietta next Thursday night. I want y'all to come. We're going to be having a great time. I want to meet artists and musicians that I've never seen before and never heard before. And I want you to come to the Perfect Note and shed. What does that mean? Whoever that gets up and starts playing will start playing a song and we'll toss the mic, or somebody will say, hey, let me play that keyboard. Hey, let me play the drums right there. Let me, you know what I mean? And we're just going to get to know each other. I want to build community within the city of Atlanta so that we can get to know each other. A lot of us are working in silos and we just need to know each other, right? So do me a favor, go to my Instagram page at Darlene McCoy. Registration is free. If you feel like you want to sing and you want to play, you want to play an instrument or whatever, bring your instrument and let's shed together. I can't wait to see you. Go at Darlene McCoy. Go to that link in my bio and sign up. All right. Coming up, I got the Off the Record Smash on the Nightly Spirit.

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0: It is the Nightly Spirit. Your girl, Darlene, the off-the-record smash tonight comes from my nephew, 1K Few and Timbaland. Here is Safe.
1: Hey, tell them folk, here I come.

Oh, that song is so fire. I love it. That's Safe. 1K Few, Timbaland on the Nightly Spirit. Coming up, I got Sybil Wilkes joining us with another news update.

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0: of the valley, out of the storm, out of the grave. You won't repeat a battle. You won't repeat a battle. But he already, already won. Go, go, go. Go to sleep. He already broke through. He didn't get it. A breakthrough.
1: It is a nightly spirit. Your girl, Darlene, here's Sybil Wilkes.
2: It's Sybil Wilkes with what we need to know. Authorities in Georgia are investigating a mass shooting at a homecoming party in Vienna, Georgia, where two men were killed and 35 others injured when gunfire broke out early Sunday morning. Former Federal Trade Commission Chair Lina Khan warned on ABC's This Week that allowing artificial intelligence companies to self-regulate would be an enormous mistake, pushing back against voluntary agreements made at a recent White House summit. Off the coast of Massachusetts, the Coast Guard searched nearly 2,800 square miles after discovering a debris field near Nantucket in the search for six missing people aboard a crashed medevac jet. And a major study reveals that children exposed to secondhand vaping and tobacco smoke in the home suffer significantly higher rates of severe asthma attacks. I'm Sybil Wilkes. Be informed. Be empowered.
1: 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Coming up in the next hour is the Vintage Vault. I have a word for you, family prayer, and the Vintage Vault.

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6: Your overnight community broadcaster's forecast for the PD clears out with a low near 59 degrees. Tomorrow, mostly sunny with a high of 81. Wednesday through Friday, we're going to stay warm and mostly dry.
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1: Thank you, God, for giving us our identity in you. We can know who we are because we know whose we are, and we don't have to work for your approval. You've called us by name.

Nightly Spirit, your girl Darlene and family. I talked about the shed, the church after party shed, coming up at Perfect Note in Atlanta, Georgia, next Thursday evening, October 15th. Go to the link in my bio so that you and your friends and everyone that you know that are musicians and singers, just go and sign up so that we can have a sign-up sheet, because I don't want a whole 1,000 people over there and ain't nobody signed up. First come, first serve. Now, if you sign up now, I'm going to put you up first or second. Well, now 10th, but... Or is it 10th? I don't know. We got to check everything out. But make sure that you go to the registration link in my bio. It is absolutely free. Come have a good time. We're going to eat. We're going to enjoy. And it will be The Shed. Get to know the singers and musicians in the community in Atlanta. I am asking all producers to come, because you never know. You might have your next artist right here at This Shed. And those artists, you might find your next musician at This Shed, or the next producer, who knows. But I want you to invite all of your family and friends that are musically connected, you know, and musically inclined. Come and join us for the Church After Party Shed at Perfect Note on Thursday, October 15th. And sign up for the link in my bio for free. All right? At Darlene McCoy on Instagram. Coming up, I've got a word for you. I got the Vintage Vault and family prayer on the way.

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0: 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In Jesus'
1: name. 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
1: All right, family. In my vintage vault tonight, I'm going with Kirk Franklin. My life is in your hands. From my vintage vault on the Nightly Spirit.
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1: and all your friends and loved ones,
0: they're nowhere to be found.
1: Remember,
0: remember, remember, there is a friend.
1: Remember, there's a friend.
0: Oh, I love him, I love him.
1: Who will wipe your tears away?
0: I know he will.
1: And if your heart is broken,
0: this is all you have to do.

Scripture in Philippians 4, 6 and 7 says, Hallelujah. Do not be anxious or worried about anything, but in everything, that means every circumstance and situation, by prayer and petition, with thanksgiving, continue to make your specific requests made known to God. And the peace of God, that is a peace that reassures your heart. That is a peace that passes all understanding. It will stand guard over your heart and your mind in Christ Jesus. You know, it comes a moment when you've done everything you can do, fam. You prayed, you prepared, you repented, you made the phone calls, you gathered the information, you've shown up, you've done your part. Now the outcome belongs to someone else. And that's when the anxiety likes to move in, right? Because anxiety feeds on the space between what I know and what I can't control. So in this scripture, Paul says, be anxious for nothing. It doesn't mean that you're not going to feel uneasy. It's not that you won't have anxiety. It means that anxiety doesn't get to become the authority. Amen. And when Paul gives us somewhere to put it, he said, in everything by prayer and petition. Do you know what a petition is? Let me tell you what it is. When you're praying to God, you're praying to a king and a kingdom. And the petition is the word that he has that activates the government of the kingdom, because the kingdom is a government. So in everything by prayer and petition means get in your word and remind God what he said. Everything. That's the doctor's report. The child that you worried about. The marriage, the money, the meeting, the courtroom, the decision somebody else has the power to make over your life. Bring that to the King of Kings and the government of his kingdom. And Paul then adds something else that was unusual. He said, with thanksgiving. So how do you thank God when you don't even know how this is going to turn out? Because thanksgiving isn't just celebrating the outcome. Sometimes thanksgiving is remembering the character of God while the outcome is still unknown. It's like, God, I don't know what they're going to decide, but I know who you are, and you give them permission for the decision. I don't know what tomorrow's going to hold, but I know who holds me. I don't know how this story's going to end, but I know you haven't left me in the middle of it. And then comes the promise. Not necessarily an immediate answer, but the promise is actually peace. God says, while you are waiting for me to handle what you cannot control, I will guard what you cannot afford to lose. And that's your heart and your mind. And that right there is the miracle. That situation may still be unresolved, but you don't have to become unraveled. All right? I'm going to pray for you and me and all of us 15 minutes away on the Nightly Spirit.

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0: 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Work it out for me.
1: Father, in the name of Jesus, God, first of all, thank you for being God. Thank you for being the King of Kings that we can petition for by your word and activate the government of your kingdom. God, we are bringing you the decisions and the diagnoses, and we're bringing you our children. We're bringing you our finances. We're bringing you the relationships. God, we are laying the courtroom before you, the unanswered questions and every outcome beyond our hands. We reverence you, God, as Father. We align ourselves with your kingdom and we surrender to your will. God, give us today's grace for today's burden. Forgive us, God, for allowing fear to speak louder than faith, and help us release offenses and expectations that we were never meant to carry. Lead us in wisdom, God. Deliver us from panic. Deliver us from tormenting thoughts and fear and every imagined outcome that tries to steal today's strength. And while we wait, God, station your peace like a guard over our hearts and minds. We may not know what's going to happen next, but we do know who will be there when it happens. And that's why we trust you and we love you, God. We pray these prayers in Jesus' name. Amen, amen, and amen. And family, that ends another night of the Nightly Spirit. It's your girl, Darlene. I'm going to see you again right here tomorrow. Until then, I want you to stay safe, stay blessed, and stay woke. I can't hit the note tonight.

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9: Your overnight community broadcaster's forecast for the PD clears out with a low near 59 degrees. Tomorrow, mostly sunny with a high of 81. Wednesday through Friday, we're going to stay warm and mostly dry.
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3: Your overnight community broadcaster's forecast for the PD clears out with a low near 59 degrees. Tomorrow, mostly sunny with a high of 81. Wednesday through Friday, we're going to stay warm and mostly dry.
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my sister's little boy came into the kitchen one evening while she was fixing supper, and he handed a piece of paper that he had been writing on. 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And this is what it said: "For mowing the yard, $5. 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For going to the store, 50 cents. And playing with little brother while you went shopping, 25 cents. 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And for raking the yard,

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burger here. Don't act like you don't have no pizza. You know, some people, it's not about a business thing. It's some secret calls that they don't want you to know about. I was talking to a brother the other day.

Tune in each Sunday evening at 6 p.m. for Purpose in the PD with Elaine Reed. 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

0: Hello, my name is Representative Robert Williams. 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
2: Your overnight community broadcaster's forecast for the PD clears out with a low near 59 degrees. Tomorrow, mostly sunny with a high of 81. Wednesday through Friday, we're going to stay warm and mostly dry.
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4: 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Hey!

0: in the choir stand. 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
0: Hey!
1: In the choir stand.
0: Eddie, I want to go back to that guy to keep watching.
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0: Do that break. One.

Jamal Bates in the morning, Josilia Williams in the midday, Willie Moe Jr. in the afternoon, and Darlene McCoy at night. 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

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And that's

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But the Lord told me to tell you that He knows who you are. 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And He wants you to know today that you're not forgotten. 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So don't get discouraged. 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
1: Hello, my name is Representative Robert Williams. 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
2: 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I went to see Elijah Bradford's guest who's coming to Mr. Thaddeus' house last year, and my spirit was extremely lifted. 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
1: Your overnight community broadcaster's forecast for the PD clears out with a low near 59 degrees. Tomorrow, mostly sunny with a high of 81. Wednesday through Friday, we're going to stay warm and mostly dry.
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2: Put your hands on it. All right. I'm going to try it like this.

There was a family on their way down south, and they had gone as far as they could go, and they made their way, and they were driving on a dirt road. Storm came, the lightning started flashing. The young man that was driving the car lost control of the automobile, ran off the road, and everybody was all right except him. They got out of the car, and just across the dirt road was a white house. They took him across there to that white house and knocked on the door, and a white lady came to the door and said, "Can I help you?" They said, "Ma'am, if you just let us, our brother just got in an accident. We want to just come in and make a telephone call. We want to call the doctor." They walked in, and daughter got on the phone, and the phone kept ringing, and there was no answer. Finally, somebody picked up the phone and said, "I'm sorry, but the doctor's not here. He's out on his rounds." Somebody say yes here. Well, the daughter put that phone down and went back into the living room. And the little children, they were sitting there crying. They were all sitting there crying. And by that time, grandmama had got out of the car. She made her way across that dirt road, and she walked up to it and just opened up the screen door, and she peeped in and she said, "How's my son doing?" And they told her, said, "Mama, we tried to call the doctor, but he was out on his rounds." She said, "Child, let me come in." She walked in.

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She walked in that closet. 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
5: Your overnight community broadcaster forecast for the PD clears out with a low near 59 degrees. Tomorrow, mostly sunny with a high of 81. Wednesday through Friday, we're going to stay warm and mostly dry.
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2: 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Former Governor David Beasley will speak at the Savannah Baptist Church Sunday, October 11th at 9:45 worship. 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
2: Your overnight community broadcaster's forecast for the PD clears out with a low near 59 degrees. Tomorrow, mostly sunny with a high of 81. Wednesday through Friday, we're going to stay warm and mostly dry.
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1: I love this one. How about Alvin? Okay, let me hear. All right.

listen, real quick. We go over across the country, and so many people are going through. Children run away, and they're on drugs, and parents don't know what to do. But I want you to know that the Bible says, no weapon formed. You see, sometimes we miss it. We miss it because the Bible lets us know it's going to be formed. But it also, if it stopped there, we'd be in trouble. But it said, no weapon formed against you shall prosper. That means it's not going to accomplish what it comes to do. Now, you see, the Bible said that the Satan comes to steal, kill, and destroy. So he ain't coming to make you feel bad. He wants to take you out. But the love of God will not let him take you out. Now listen, you wonder when your blessing coming, when my miracle coming. But listen, on my car, there's a mirror that says, the objects are closer than they appear. I come to let you know tonight that your victory, your overcoming power, your

Jamal Bates in the morning, Josilia Williams in the midday, Willie Moe Jr. in the afternoon, and Darlene McCoy at night. 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
4: Your overnight community broadcaster's forecast for the PD clears out with a low near 59 degrees. Tomorrow, mostly sunny with a high of 81. Wednesday through Friday, we're going to stay warm and mostly dry.
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terrific Tuesday. It is a great day indeed. I'm telling you, it is the day that the Lord's made for every single one of us to rejoice.

joy, to rejoice and be glad. And that's what this show affords you. It gives you the music that'll lift your spirits. It'll give you the music that will inspire you, that will encourage you, that will make you understand that even though it's some tough times, you've got a great God. And the music is something that you can live by. So get yourself ready. Come on, get up, shake yourself. Understand that no matter what the struggle is, you are greater than the struggle and your faith is stronger than the problem. You serve a great and mighty God, and we're going to sing to him. We're going to play this music that's going to glorify him and edify you. Listen, trust me. My name is Donnie McClurkin, and I approve.

Okay, now, here we go. This day's going to start off great. Here's Fresh Start Worship. I can't pronounce that right. Fresh Start Worship with the song, You Are. Hit it.

0: That was Monica Lisa Stevenson with It Is Well. And before that, you heard You Are from Fresh Start Worship. And now it's time for our flashback song of the day.
1: What we're going to do right here is go back, back, back.
0: We're taking you back another 36 years. That's right, back to the year 1990 again. Now, in the year 1990, this family of great comedians came out with this wonderful comedy show, the groundbreaking show In Living Color by Keenan Wayans and a wonderful group of comedians. That was in 1990. Boy, we used to rush home every Sunday just to tune in. But also in the year 1990, we tuned into this song. Bishop Walter Lee Hawkins and the Loved Center Choir with Love Alive. And the song, Thank You.

Paige Lockhart with the song He's on the Way. And before that, you heard the classic song that is still sung to this day, 36 years later. Walter Hawkins and the Love Center Choir with Thank You, Lord, for All You've Done for Me. Good God, I miss my brother. I miss Walter Hawkins. God bless. Now, I've got to take a break real quickly, but when we come back, we're going to have a praise break by DJ T-Storm. And you know, those always go remarkably well. So don't you go nowhere. I want you to get your praise on with it. More of the new Donnie McClurkin Show to go right after this.

0: back, everybody. Welcome back to the new Donnie McClurkin Show on this terrific Tuesday, the 6th of October, 2026. Whew, this year's going by so quickly. But here's some music that still stays strong. Here is KCJ and the song, Song of My Life.
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0: That was Travis Green, my brother Travis Green, who is one of my favorite preacher teachers. Him and his wife, Jackie, my God. Pastor Travis Green and Won't Let Go. And before that, you heard Casey J with Song of My Life. Now, I've got to take another break real quickly, but when we come back, we've got our praise break. So don't you go nowhere. More of the new Donnie McClurkin Show to go right after this.
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9: 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Let us know what you like. Come on down to 697 Chesterfield Highway in Sherrill, South Carolina. You won't be there long, but you will leave happy. Come on down and see me. This is Hezekiah Reeves with Twin State Chevy. 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

0: everybody. Welcome back to the Donnie McClurkin Show on this wonderful Tuesday. Keeping the music going, but in a great way. Here we go, y'all. Here's our praise break by DJ T-Storm. So if y'all are ready, let's go. Praise party.
1: What's up, everybody? It's your boy, Pastor Mike Jr., and you're now rocking with my boy on the praise break.

gospel. Hold on. That's how I feel about this record right now. Is that the first time a gospel record had a bomb dropped? In any case, listen, this time, Kirk Franklin and Glory, we go, I'll play it another 3, 4, 5 times.

0: Right here on the new Donnie McClurkin Show, you're truly DJ T-Storm in the mix. 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

0: Every one of these get better and better. That was our praise party by DJ T-Storm. God bless you, DJ. Now, listen, you know what time it is. Oh, yeah. You know what time it is. It's time for our shout out. And as always, if you've got a shout out that you want about 5 million people to hear, give us a telephone call at 1-888-420-7710. That's 1-888-420-7710. Remember, when you leave that shout out, leave your name, where you're calling from, and who you're giving that beautiful shout out to. Make it sound something like this.
1: Yes, it's a hard to get to call from Charlotte, North Carolina. I love the Donna McCricklin show. Thank you. God bless all.
0: Thank you, Hattie. God bless your heart, girl. Thank you. And keep on listening. And as a matter of fact, tell others that you know to tune in and listen as well. God bless you. See you when I get down there. Who's next? Shout that thing out.
2: To the new Donna McCricklin show. This is Patricia Dean from Chicago, Illinois. I would like to give a shout out to my pastor, Reverend Kenneth Giles, and our beautiful First Lady, Rosalie Giles. Great job on last Sunday. He has our annual Women's Day. God bless.
0: Well, God bless you, Patricia. God bless you and all those that you've shouted out. And keep on listening to the show, you know? I appreciate you. Tell others to listen as well. God bless your whole entire family. And to any one of you, if you've got a shout out that you want us to hear and to play so that those that you love can hear it, give us a call. Leave your shout out here at 1-888-420-7710. Now, I've got to take a break real quickly, but when we come back, I've got an inspirational message just for you.
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1: Hi, this is Donnie McClurkin, and I've got an inspirational message just for you. I want to remind you that joy is on the way to you. Yes, there is joy on the way to you. The Bible said this. It said, weeping may endure for a night, but joy is coming in the morning. You've got to believe that your night season will not last always. That God has promised you joy unspeakable and full of glory. And that joy comes from the Lord, and that is our strength. So although you may cry, it's all right. The Bible says in Psalm 126, he that goes forth weeping, yet carrying precious seed, will doubtless come back rejoicing and bringing your sheaves with it. What does that mean? It means you may go through a series of pain and suffering, but if your faith, which is a precious seed, if your faith remains intact, that pain will turn into praise, and you're going to be rejoicing, and you'll be glad that God gave you the grace to go through. Yeah, joy is on its way to you. So be on the lookout. Your weeping can't endure for always. Joy comes.

That was Dietrich Haddon with Here Comes the Joy. Trust God, y'all. Trust him. Now, I've got to go. But believe me, I'll be back tomorrow. God give us the grace. But until the next edition of the new Donnie McClurkin Show, know that I love you. Don't turn this channel. You'll miss some great programming. And always walk in the favor of God. God bless you.

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The least I could do is to give up my life. Surrender my will and comply with his plan. Follow command, give up the will as I drive. I call that power steering. No more coward spirit. And so now there ain't too much that I have.

0: 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What's up? What an inspirational moment.
1: Yeah.
0: On the TJBMS.
1: I wake up.
2: All right, here we go. Let's get to it right now. Lovely, big go. Let's go to Psalms 118 and verse 6.
3: Oh, I love Psalms.
2: I bet you do. The sun, too, ain't it? In Miami, too, huh? Don't you? Uh-huh. Yeah, I bet you do.
3: Oh, Lord.
2: All right, more about that later on. All right, so the Lord is with me. I will not be afraid. What can mere mortals do to me? That's it right there. That's a good word right
3: there. That's good work right there. That's good work right there.
2: Come on. The Lord is. The writer said, listen, the Lord is with me. You know, not God, but I love the way that they use the word Lord, or one of the names of God, Lord. You know, anytime you think of Lord, you may think of landlord, someone who rules over you, someone who has dominion over you, someone who's over you. So the writer is saying, listen, the Lord, the one who rules over me, the one who has dominion over me, the one who's over my life, the Lord is with me. All right. So if the Lord is ruling over me and he's over me, I will not be afraid of what man can do to me, because the Lord is with me, you know, the man who rules over my life. So we want to encourage you this morning, fam, to know that the Lord is with you this morning. All right. There's nothing that the enemy can do without the Lord's permission. Look back at the story of Job, let me go, and how, you know, God and the devil were having a whole conversation about Job, and how God had to allow the devil to do what he did to Job. You know what I'm saying? And that's how Job was able to get, you know, his wife taken away, family taken away, lifestyle taken away, all because God allowed it. Not because God was mad at Job or anything like that, but that shows us that God allows the enemy sometimes to come into our lives, you know? But we all know that at the end of the story, back in Job 41 or 42, I think it is, Job was blessed with double for everything that he lost, all right? So not only does God allow some things to happen in our lives, but he'll also bless us in the end with those things that we lost. Amen?
3: Amen.
2: Don't get me started. I preach this thing, girl. Don't get me started. Amen.
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0: morning, fam. Jamal Banks, I want to show you radio on this Tuesday, Living Big O. It's time for our little known black history fact this morning. And this morning, we want to highlight Miss Marie C. Bolden.
1: All right, Miss Marie C. Bolden.
0: Let me tell you what makes her so special, all right? Back in 1908, first of all, she's an African-American woman, first of all, but back in 1908, she was a teenager around that time, and she became the first ever spelling bee champion in the U.S. Ever in history. A black teenager was the first spelling bee champion right here in the U.S.
1: Okay.
0: She had to overcome some tricky words that I won't even try to pronounce right now on this radio show because I know how Big O would really get on me about it. But she had to overcome some really tricky words to win the spelling bee, all right? She achieved that. But her achievement of winning the first national spelling bee was eclipsed by racial prejudice, and her story was rarely told until now.
1: All right.
0: We're about to highlight her, man. She was born in Ohio. She was 13 years old. She was one of 15 eighth graders selected to represent the city of Cleveland in what was the first national spelling bee held in the U.S. All right. Now, according to national historical records and recounts, she had ranked last in qualifying for her team, but the school superintendent was determined to have her participate. She participated and she ended up winning once again the first national spelling bee. A black teenager won the first national spelling bee in this country, but they did not want her story to get out, but it's getting out this morning right here on a TJ BMS.
1: All right.
0: Just imagine how much more of our history, Lil Big O, is not being told. You know what I'm saying? That they don't want to get out, you know? But yeah, so a big shout out to Miss Bolden once again at an early age, man, winning the first national spelling bee, having to overcome some big words, some tricky words to win, but she did it indeed win. All right. The winner of the first national spelling bee right here in the U.S. Good morning.
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0: Ashley has what's trending in the news. 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
1: Good morning. Students enrolled in degree programs that lead to, quote, low-earning careers will soon lose access to federal student loans as early as the 2028-29 academic year. This is under a new final rule from the Department of Education. Finalized in June, the rule implements a, quote, do-no-harm earning standard. This means that degrees in arts, religious studies, social work, music, and cosmetology are expected to be the most affected. The Undersecretary of Ed, Nicholas Kent, said, if a program cannot show that it leaves its graduates financially better off than if they had never enrolled, it should not be underwritten by federal taxpayers. In entertainment news, A Different World on Netflix has been renewed for season 2. Fans are loving the sequel, which gives a modern flair to the original classic and includes many of the original cast members. Season 1 premiered on Netflix September 24th and debuted in the number 4 spot on Netflix's global top 10 English TV list, earning 4.2 million views and hitting the top 10 in 15 countries. The show's creator, Felicia Pride, said, "We are beyond excited to return to Hillman and continue to tell meaningful and heartfelt stories." While executive producer and director Debbie Allen said, "Yay! Hallelujah!" And in Black Excellence news, multi-stellar award-winning and Grammy-nominated gospel artist Pastor Mike Jr. announced a $50,000 donation from himself and Rock City Church to HBCU Miles College. Pastor Mike Jr. said he began his ministry on the campus of the Birmingham HBCU. 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
8: From the WNBF Newsroom, I'm Lauren Korn. An officer-involved shooting is under investigation in Florence County. Details are limited, but we know what happened Monday morning on Fulton Avenue in Effingham. The suspect's the only person hurt and went to the hospital. A woman is dead and a child is hurt after crashing into an apartment complex in Florence. The coroner says 40-year-old Faith McKinney crashed into the June Lane Apartments on South Church Street after speeding Friday night. She later died at the hospital. The child had to be airlifted to a hospital in Charleston. A chain reaction crash killed one person and hurt another in Florence. It happened Sunday afternoon on U.S. 76 near Marigold Street. Troopers say a car slammed into another, forcing it to crash into a third. The impact apparently forced the first car to lose control and overturn, killing the driver. The driver of the second car went to the hospital. For more information on these stories and more, visit WNBFNews.com or download our WNBF News app in your app store. 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

0: Have you been searching for answers and can't seem to find them? Healing? 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Restoration? Love? I believe I can lead you in the right direction. I'm Minister Quita from Strong Tower Christian Ministry, where the lead sheep are Pastor Kelsey and Prophetess Angela Goodson, located at 151 West Bird Street in Timminsville, South Carolina. 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Come as you are and have an encounter like no other with your Heavenly Father. He will meet you here and is ready to meet you at the point of your need. He loves you. And because He loves you to life, we love you to life. We won't take it back. We'll just add more to it.
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0: fam. Jamal Banks, morning show on your radio. Good morning to you. Thank you once again for waking up with this. All right, Sabigo, we talked about this earlier, and we want to ask the family now about their favorite veggie. You know what I'm saying? So you said yours is maybe a little a mix between spinach and kale.
1: It's leafy.
0: Maybe
1: broccoli. Leafy vegetables. Just leafy vegetables. Just leafy vegetables. Jesus.
0: All right. mine are, I love black eyed peas. I love black eyes, black eyed peas. Mm. That's my favorite. But I, like I said, I'm more into my adulthood now. I'm getting more into like leafy vegetables like you, like the spinach and the kale. I love a good spinach and kale in my salad, you know, so that's mine. So we're asking you this morning, fam, for the question of the week. What's your favorite vegetable? All right. Today's our National Veggie Day, and we want to know, what is your favorite vegetable of all time? Like, what's your go-to? What's that one veggie that you love? You know, maybe you didn't like it as a child, but now you love it as an adult.
1: Yeah.
0: You know, and I always think about Popeye, the sailor man. He loves spinach, big old. He
1: got Popeye big. The sailor man.
0: Boop, boop. And he got real big and strong and everything. Mm-hmm. You know, so I always think about him. So go to our social media page right now, Facebook, Instagram, and let us know, what is your favorite veggie, fam?
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8: There's somebody in this room. Doors are swinging open. That's, oh God, there's somebody in this room. Ways of finding you. He ain't making ways. He's showing you that he is the way. He is. He is the way. And so, glory to God, hallelujah. So if you're like Mary, and glory to God, you are highly favored. You understand that it's because, glory to God, God's grace. He has graced us, glory to God, as tangible evidence that the favor of God is real. Look at your neighbor and say, it's real. And because, glory to God, you, me, we are graced, glory to God, with to be continued. Glory to God, look at your neighbor and say, neighbor, allow me to scripturally confirm that indeed TBC is working in my favor. Glory to God, look at your name and say, let me share some scripture with you. For I am not ashamed of the gospel of Christ. I'll tell your neighbor, that's Bible, that's scripture. Glory to God, look at your neighbor and say, ain't no shame in my change. No, shake somebody near and tell them, ain't no shame in my change. I'm all right with the fact that the things I used to do, I don't wanna and don't do no more. I'm all right with the things I used to say, not saying them anymore. Look at your neighbor and say, neighbor, ain't no shame in my change. I'm all right, glory to God, with naming the name of Christ to people who may or may not know him, because ain't no shame in my change. I'm all right with going around family members and friends and frenemies who I used to kick it with and run with. Y'all ain't talking back to me. I'm all right, glory to God, with letting them know that I am a child of God. Anybody else like me, you are okay, glory to God, with people not being okay with you being okay. Anybody else like me, you are all right with people not being all right with you being all right. Well, if you're like me, shake your neighbor and say, I'm all right. Yeah. Tell your neighbor, I didn't say I'm finished. Tell your neighbor, but I'm all right. I did not say I have yet arrived. But tell your neighbor, I'm all right. I did not say I've already made it, but tell your neighbor, I'm all right. And tell your neighbor, the reason that I'm all right is because I've been given the gift of a TBC. Glory to God. I've been given the gift of to be continued.
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0: All right, fam, Jamal Banks Morning Show on your radio. Good morning to you. Thank you once again for waking up with us. All right, Little Bingo, let's travel to Florida, Lake Mary, Florida. Big shout out to our affiliates there in Gainesville. But we're going to go to Lake Mary, Florida. Have you heard about the situation where a woman who had a wedding venue booked for her and her future husband? Long story short, her husband passed away. They were supposed to get married in May. At the Crystal Ballroom in Lake Mary, Florida. All right. That's where they're going to have their wedding. Everything was going to be there. But unfortunately, her husband passed away due to a heart attack at 42 years old. Now she's wanting her money back from the venue. And the venue is like, you're not getting your money back. You can have his memorial here, but you're not getting his, but you're not getting your money back. And they're in a battle right now, you know, about, you know, her getting her money back. Some folks say that the venue is in the right. Other folks say, yeah, she should be able to get her money back because, you know, you can't plan a death, you know? So, yeah. It's a very sticky situation, Bigo.
1: Yeah, I don't think I would bother nobody whose husband died of a heart attack. Because let me tell you something. If me and truck driver are planning and he clock out before we get down to the altar, and we done booked this venue.
0: Yeah.
1: And now I can't go to the venue, and I done lost my fiance, and you tell me you ain't get my money back, you ain't gonna have no venue for nobody else to book.
0: My God from Zion.
1: I mean, because what can you do? That girl mental state is done for. Can you imagine arguing with someone that's heartbroken? Let me tell y'all something. Matters of the heart is real. Whether you're dealing in grief, dealing with love, you have to be mindful about what you say and do when it comes to people and what they're dealing with. I'm just saying. Okay.
0: Yeah. She wants her $7,600 back that she paid for.
1: And you talking about almost 10 grand.
0: Yeah. And her husband passed away. Again, okay. you can't. Now, I could see if they broke up, you know, or, you know, something like that. But you can't plan a death, you know? Like, I don't know. So, fam, like, what do you think should happen? Hit us up on social media and let us know. Like, write us in. Like, send a message. Let us know. Like, what are your thoughts? You know, should the venue give her money back? Or should she just be, you know, out of it? Out of the money? You know, for...
1: They gonna tell you like I told them, give that lady her money back or eat. Never mind. I gotta quit. But I gotta get counseled.
0: You gotta do what?
1: I gotta get counseled.
0: My God. All right, coming right back. Good morning. Hit us up on social media. Let us know what your thoughts are. Should the venue give her money back, or should she just count this as a loss and move on?
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4: Hello, everybody. This is Ada Griffin. In this segment of Cruising the Carolinas, we will be doing something different. Our sponsor, Sweet Feet Diabetic Foot Spa, has helped so many people in our region. So in this segment, we would like to showcase testimonials from patients who have benefited from Dr. Hillary's care.
5: Hey, my name is Sherry Gibson. My father was Ivy Leroy Ingram, and he was in his mid-80s, and he had a trip to the emergency room because his toenail had come off, and he was bleeding, and he was on blood thinners, and so his doctor sent him to a podiatrist. And the podiatrist said that they did not do any toenail trimming or anything like that. So I was really concerned because Dad couldn't do it himself because of his age and his instability. So my sister went and started searching. And this is when she came up with Dr. Dolfer. And I'll let her take over from here.
6: And so when we finally found Dr. Dolfer, She was just starting out, and this was back in 2022 when Dad began this journey with Dr. Goldford. And the best thing that could have ever happened is that

0: he and I were going out a good bit into getting lunch. And when we were going out, I began to see people, and they began to talk about their feet issues, and I was able to give a testimonial of what Dr. Dulford was doing with our father. And as a result, while I was in her office, I began to get those little brochures, and I would give those little calling cards out. And I was just giving testimonies for Dr. Dulford about people were looking for a place for their feet, and they couldn't find it. And when I gave those cards out, one person in particular who was a business owner right here in Florence, she said, "Thank you so much for recommending us to go in." She said, "I'm a diabetic, my husband's a diabetic, my entire family." So a whole family got the word out, and we ended up taking our father back to his regular internalist, and we spoke with him, and I gave brochures out to him, and he even said at that point he was going to give those to his patients and recommend that his patients go to her. So word of mouth has been the best way to get people to go to Dr. Dulford's business.
1: And I will say this, I have my dad's genes, so I'm diabetic. And so now I am a patient of Dr. Dulford, and I really appreciate the kind atmosphere. It's relaxing. She's very professional. All of her staff is very professional. They're very helpful with any needs you may have. So I would highly recommend Sweet Feet. Thank you for letting us share our story.
0: Yes. Thank you so much. And we bless you in 2026.
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0: Ashley has what's trending in the news. Yeah. 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
1: Good morning. Students enrolled in degree programs that lead to, quote, low-earning careers will soon lose access to federal student loans as early as the 2028-29 academic year. This is under a new final rule from the Department of Education. Finalized in June, the rule implements a, quote, do-no-harm earning standard. This means that degrees in arts, religious studies, social work, music, and cosmetology are expected to be the most affected. The Undersecretary of Ed, Nicholas Kent, said, if a program cannot show that it leaves its graduates financially better off than if they had never enrolled, it should not be underwritten by federal taxpayers. In entertainment news, A Different World on Netflix has been renewed for season 2. Fans are loving the sequel, which gives a modern flair to the original classic and includes many of the original cast members. Season 1 premiered on Netflix September 24th and debuted in the number 4 spot on Netflix's global top 10 English TV list, earning 4.2 million views and hitting the top 10 in 15 countries. The show's creator, Felicia Pride, said, "We are beyond excited to return to Hillman and continue to tell meaningful and heartfelt stories." While executive producer and director Debbie Allen said, "Yay! Hallelujah!" And in Black Excellence news, multi-stellar award-winning and Grammy-nominated gospel artist Pastor Mike Jr. announced a $50,000 donation from himself and Rock City Church to HBCU Miles College. Pastor Mike Jr. said he began his ministry on the campus of the Birmingham HBCU. Pastor Mike joins the Ricky Smiley Morning Show crew and a host of other major gospel, R&B, and hip-hop artists aboard the One Voyage cruise later this month to benefit UNCF and support HBCU students. 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
8: From the WNBF Newsroom, I'm Lauren Korn. An officer-involved shooting is under investigation in Florence County. Details are limited, but we know it happened Monday morning on Fulton Avenue in Effingham. The suspect's the only person hurt and went to the hospital. A woman is dead and a child is hurt after crashing into an apartment complex in Florence. The coroner says 40-year-old Faith McKinney crashed into the June Lane Apartments on South Church Street after speeding Friday night. She later died at the hospital. The child had to be airlifted to a hospital in Charleston. A chain reaction crash killed one person and hurt another in Florence. It happened Sunday afternoon on U.S. 76 near Marigold Street. Troopers say a car slammed into another, forcing it to crash into a third. The impact apparently forced the first car to lose control and overturn, killing the driver. The driver of the second car went to the hospital. For more information on these stories and more, visit WNBFnews.com or download our WNBF News app in your app store. 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
17: Happy Tuesday, PD. Here's your community broadcaster's weather forecast for today. Turning sunny and pleasant this afternoon, a high of 78 degrees. It's a very beautiful day. Wednesday and Thursday stay the same way, 80 and 81 degrees. And Friday looking beautiful, 81 degrees with little chance of rain.
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1: All right, Bigo, let's get to it right now. Lovely, Bigo. Let's go to Psalms 118 and verse 6.
2: Oh, I love Psalms.
1: I bet you do. The sun, too, ain't it? In Miami, too, huh? Don't you? Uh-huh. Yeah, I bet you do.
2: Oh, Lord.
1: All right, more about that later on. All right, so the Lord is with me. I will not be afraid. What can mere mortals do to me? That's it right there. That's a good word right
2: there. That's good work right there.
1: Come on. The writer said, listen, the Lord is with me. You know, not God, but I love the way that they use the word Lord, or one of the names of God, Lord. You know, anytime you think of Lord, you may think of landlord, someone who rules over you, someone who has dominion over you, someone who's over you. So the writer is saying, listen, the Lord, the one who rules over me, the one who has dominion over me, the one who's over my life, the Lord is with me. All right. So if the Lord is ruling over me and he's over me, I will not be afraid of what man can do to me, because the Lord is with me, you know, the man who rules over my life. So we want to encourage you this morning, fam, to know that the Lord is with you this morning. All right. There's nothing that the enemy can do without the Lord's permission.
2: Amen.
1: Look back at the story of Job, let me go, and how, you know, God and the devil were having a whole conversation about Job, and how God had to allow the devil to do what he did to Job. You know what I'm saying? And that's how Job was able to get, you know, his wife taken away, family taken away, lifestyle taken away, all because God allowed it. Not because God was mad at Job or anything like that, but that shows us that God allows the enemy sometimes to come into our lives, you know. But we all know that at the end of the story, back in Job 41 or 42, I think it is, Job was blessed with double for everything that he lost. All right. So not only does God allow some things to happen in our lives, but he'll also bless us in the end with those things that we lost. Amen.
2: Amen.
1: Amen. Don't get me started. I preach this thing, girl. Don't get me started. Amen.
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0: Ari Fam, Jamal Banks, morning show on your radio on this Tuesday, 11 Big O. It's time for our little known Black History Fact this morning. And this morning, we want to highlight Miss Marie C. Bolden.
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0: Let me tell you what makes her so special, all right? Back in 1908, first of all, she's an African-American woman, first of all, but back in 1908, she was a teenager around that time. And she became the first ever spelling bee champion in the U.S. Ever in history. A black teenager was the first spelling bee champion right here in the U.S.
1: Okay.
0: She had to overcome some tricky words that I won't even try to pronounce right now on this radio show because I know how Big O would really get on me about it. But she had to overcome some really tricky words to win the spelling bee, all right? She achieved that. But her achievement of winning the the first national spelling bee was eclipsed by racial prejudice, and her story was rarely told until now.
1: All right.
0: We're about to highlight her, man. She was born in Ohio. She was 13 years old. She was one of 15 eighth graders selected to represent the city of Cleveland in what was the first national spelling bee held in the U.S., all right? Now, according to national historical records and recounts, she had ranked last in qualifying for her team, but the school superintendent was determined to have her participate. She participated, and she ended up winning, once again, the first national spelling bee. A black teenager won the first national spelling bee in this country, but they did not want her story to get out. But it's getting out this morning right here on a TJ BMS.
1: All right.
0: Just imagine how much more of our history, Love Bigo, is not being told. You know what I'm saying? That they don't want to get out, you know? But yeah, so a big shout out to Miss Bolden once again at an early age, man, winning the first national spelling bee, having to overcome some big words, some tricky words to win, but she did it indeed win. All right. The winner of the first national spelling bee right here in the U.S. Good morning.
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2: Good morning. Students enrolled in degree programs that lead to, quote, low-earning careers will soon lose access to federal student loans as early as the 2028-29 academic year. This is under a new final rule from the Department of Education. Finalized in June, the rule implements a, quote, do-no-harm earning standard. This means that degrees in arts, religious studies, social work, music, and cosmetology are expected to be the most affected. The Undersecretary of Ed, Nicholas Kent, said, if a program cannot show that it leaves its graduates financially better off than if they had never enrolled, it should not be underwritten by federal taxpayers. In entertainment news, A Different World on Netflix has been renewed for season 2. Fans are loving the sequel, which gives a modern flair to the original classic and includes many of the original cast members. Season 1 premiered on Netflix September 24th and debuted in the number 4 spot on Netflix's global top 10 English TV list, earning 4.2 million views and hitting the top 10 in 15 countries. The show's creator, Felicia Pride, said, "We are beyond excited to return to Hillman and continue to tell meaningful and heartfelt stories." While executive producer and director Debbie Allen said, "Yay! Hallelujah!" And in Black Excellence news, multi-stellar award-winning and Grammy-nominated gospel artist Pastor Mike Jr. announced a $50,000 donation from himself and Rock City Church to HBCU Miles College. Pastor Mike Jr. said he began his ministry on the campus of the Birmingham HBCU. Pastor Mike joins the Ricky Smiley Morning Show crew and a host of other major gospel, R&B, and hip-hop artists aboard the One Voyage cruise later this month to benefit UNCF and support HBCU students. 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
9: From the WMBF Newsroom, I'm Lauren Korn. An officer-involved shooting is under investigation in Florence County. Details are limited, but we know what happened Monday morning on Fulton Avenue in Effingham. The suspect's the only person hurt and went to the hospital. A woman is dead and a child is hurt after crashing into an apartment complex in Florence. The coroner says 40-year-old Faith McKinney crashed into the June Lane Apartments on South Church Street after speeding Friday night. She later died at the hospital. The child had to be airlifted to a hospital in Charleston. A chain reaction crash killed one person and hurt another in Florence. It happened Sunday afternoon on U.S. 76 near Marigold Street. Troopers say a car slammed into another, forcing it to crash into a third. The impact apparently forced the first car to lose control and overturn, killing the driver. The driver of the second car went to the hospital. For more information on these stories and more, visit WMBFnews.com or download our WMBF News app in your app store. 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
14: Happy Tuesday, PD. Here's your community broadcaster's weather forecast for today. Turning sunny and pleasant this afternoon, a high of 78 degrees. It's a very beautiful day. Wednesday and Thursday stay the same way, 80 and 81 degrees. And Friday looking beautiful, 81 degrees with little chance of rain.
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0: All right, here we go, fam. Jamal Banks, good morning, showing your radio. Good morning to you. Thank you once again for waking up with this. All right, so Bigo, we talked about this earlier, and we want to ask the family now about their favorite veggie. You know what I'm saying? So you said yours is maybe a mix between spinach and kale.
1: It's leafy. Maybe broccoli. Leafy vegetables, just leafy sir. Vegetables. Just leafy vegetables. Jesus.
0: All right. Mine are, I love black eyed peas. I love black eyed peas. Mm. That's my favorite. But I, like I said, I'm more into my adulthood now. I'm getting more into the leafy vegetables like you, like the spinach and the kale. I love a good spinach and kale in my salad. That's mine. So we're asking you this morning, fam, for the question of the week. What's your favorite vegetable? All right. Today's our National Veggie Day, and we want to know, what is your favorite vegetable of all time? Like, what's your go-to? What's that one veggie that you love? You know, maybe you didn't like it as a child, but now you love it as an adult.
1: Yeah.
0: You know, and I always think about Popeye, the sailor man. He loves spinach, Bigo. He
1: got Popeye big. The sailor man.
0: Boop, boop. And he got real big and strong and everything. Mm-hmm. You know, so I always think about him. So go to our social media page right now, Facebook, Instagram, and let us know, what is your favorite veggie, fam?
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1: The Bible declares in Luke 10 and 19, it says, "Behold, I've given you power to tread upon serpents and upon scorpions, and upon all the powers of the enemy, and nothing

0: let's get to it right now. Lovely big old Tuesday morning. Look who's walking into the building right now. Minister Derek Bull and his Bullseye View on Worship.
1: Bull, what up? Derek Bull.
2: What's up, family? How y'all doing?
0: We're good. How are you?
2: I'm doing good, man. I'm doing good. Listen, what I got for you today comes from, it comes from Psalms 84 and 10. For a day in thy courts is better than 1,000. I had rather be a doorkeeper in the house of my God than to dwell in the tents of wickedness. Yeah. And I don't know if y'all, many people have heard that song, better is one day in your courts, better is one day in your house. And yeah. I remember this song, and I talk about it many times, that the Book of Psalms is like God's playlist. And there's so many different great psalms in the Book of Psalms, but this song is different. If you research, the Sons of Korah writes this song. They write the song, and you have to understand about the Sons of Korah. They were survivors because their ancestor Korah, which is their father of this great tribe, he, along with others, tried to overthrow Moses in the wilderness. And when they were trying to overthrow Moses in the wilderness, because of their rebellion, the Bible talks about the ground swallowed them up. And so you would think that it swallowed his whole entire family because it talks about that. But what happens, and these are survivors actually writing this song.
0: Yeah.
2: So that's why they say, I could have not been here, but the fact that we are here, I won't get bored with his presence. I won't get bored with church or anything of the sort. Better. That's why now that adds to the depth of the psalm when it says in Psalms 84 and 10, better is one day in your courts. At least I'm here. At least I'm breathing. Like, yeah. What does the worship song say? As long as I'm still breathing, I will always worship you. So that's what I have for you today. Proper perspective allows you to worship the Lord from a deep place. It's just not mechanics. It's just not muscle memory. But when you begin to understand what could have happened that didn't happen,
0: yeah,
2: what should have happened that didn't happen, in the goodness of the Lord, it causes you to lift your hands from a pure place, from a pure perspective, and you're even more grateful for what the Lord has done.
0: Amen. That's good right there, boo.
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0: right, fam. Jamal Bakes Morning Show on your radio. Let's end this thing with some prayers to get out of here and make way for more music and fun right here on your radio. God, we thank you once again for waking us up this morning. Thank you for your love, your grace, your mercy, Lord God. Thank you for being good to us, being kind to us, being nice to us, and just all that good stuff, God. We love you for it. We pray now that you will bless us and watch over us and keep us safe from harm. It's in Jesus' name we pray. Amen.
1: Amen.

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2: From the WMBF Newsroom, I'm Lauren Korn. An officer-involved shooting is under investigation in Florence County. Details are limited, but we know what happened Monday morning on Fulton Avenue in Effingham. The suspect's the only person hurt and went to the hospital. A woman is dead and a child is hurt after crashing into an apartment complex in Florence. The coroner says 40-year-old Faith McKinney crashed into the June Lane Apartments on South Church Street after speeding Friday night. She later died at the hospital. The child had to be airlifted to a hospital in Charleston. A chain reaction crash killed one person and hurt another in Florence. It happened Sunday afternoon on U.S. 76 near Marigold Street. Troopers say a car slammed into another, forcing it to crash into a third. The impact apparently forced the first car to lose control and overturn, killing the driver. The driver of the second car went to the hospital. For more information on these stories and more, visit WMBFnews.com or download our WMBF News app in your app store. From the WMBF Newsroom, I'm Lauren Korn.
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5: 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I'm Minister Quita from Strong Tower Christian Ministry, where the lead sheep are Pastor Kelsey and Prophetess Angela Goodson, located at 151 West Bird Street in Timminsville, South Carolina. 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
10: Happy Tuesday, PD. Here's your community broadcaster's weather forecast for today. Turning sunny and pleasant this afternoon, a high of 78 degrees. It's a very beautiful day. Wednesday and Thursday stay the same way, 80 and 81 degrees. And Friday looking beautiful, 81 degrees with little chance of rain.
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99.1. Hello, everyone. It's Jocelia. Welcome to Daily Joy on this Tuesday. Hope your day is going well. It's a blessed day in the Lord, and we just thank God for another one. Amen. He is so good. Yes, He is. All the time, God is good. Hey, we just bless the name of Jesus. More great gospel music for you right here, Almighty 105.1.

0: It's prayer time with the Almighty Prayer Warriors, brought to you by Spearhead Music Service, LLC. Our prayer warrior today is Pastor Ernest Frierson, pastor of Friendship United Methodist Church, Neesmith.
1: O most merciful God, Jesus, when you rode into Jerusalem, the people waved palms with shouts of acclamation. Lord, grant that when the shouting dies, we may still walk beside you, even to a cross. Father God, I would be remiss if I didn't say that our hearts are heavy. We feel a sense of burden because of so much pain, so much anger, so much hate is abounding throughout the land. Lord, we see wars. We see our young people killing one another. Father, in the name of Jesus, even as we're looking forward to Resurrection Sunday, we ask that you come into the midst and heal. Restore, dear God. You said to Solomon, if my people who are called by my name will humble themselves, pray, turn from their wicked ways, seek my face, then I'll hear from heaven. I will forgive their sins and I will heal the land. Oh, most merciful God, we need a healing now. So God, lover of our souls, we come before you again as people created by and for love. Help us to remember that word, dear God, not just by hearing it, but by doing it. Gather us in this time to hear again your word of love, to renew our trust in his breath and death. In the sacrifice of your love for us, may we find renewal and be your love in the world. Jesus' name I pray. Amen. Amen. Amen.

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16: Happy Tuesday, PD. Here's your community broadcaster's weather forecast for today. Turning sunny and pleasant this afternoon, a high of 78 degrees. It's a very beautiful day. Wednesday and Thursday stay the same way, 80 and 81 degrees. And Friday looking beautiful, 81 degrees with little chance of rain.
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1: Blessings upon blessings, saints of God. This is Pastor Kelsey of Strong Tower Christian Ministry with another word of encouragement for your day. Join me in Nehemiah chapter 6, verses 2 and 3, and it reads that Sanballat and Geshem sent to me saying, "Come, let us meet together among the villages in the plain of Ono." But they thought to do me harm, so I sent messengers to them saying, "I am doing a great work so that I cannot come down. Why should the work cease while I leave it and go down to you? Allow me to talk from this subject. Your worship is the start of your work. The book of Nehemiah and the book of Ezra were vital in comprising the remnant that returned to Jerusalem to do the work of rebuilding and restoring the holy city. In other words, it will take all of us, no matter what chapter of life we are in, we must come together and take responsibility for rebuilding the shattered walls of our city and community. Some may not know their current task. However, we are all called to take a place on the wall, an area to close the gap of enemy access, a gap where the people do not feel threatened in their homes, a place where the underprivileged is not taken advantage of, a space where the people can be encouraged and strengthened and motivated under harsh conditions. Let me give you this one for free. Security is in something, safety is in someone. While many feel secure in the atmosphere of church, they can only find safety in Jesus Christ. Walk with me. Nehemiah receives God's permission in chapter 1. He received earthly permission in chapter 2. He encouraged the people to build in chapter 3. May I ask, will your name be listed in those doing the good work? Chapter 4 and 5 tells us of their frustration, annoyance, and vexation. You will get ridiculed, threatened, and receive discouragement while doing the work of Christ. Nevertheless, God gives wisdom for the workers according to Nehemiah 4 and 17. Saints, let us build with one hand and fight with the other. If nothing else, sound the alarm of approaching danger. Let's not come down from the work, but raise our worship for the work. Because every meeting is not an invite. Everything that smiles are not all teeth and grins. People will take your time, talk about stuff they are not willing to change. They sound sincere, but the truth behind it all is to stop the work. I wish I had more time. Let our worship be done in spirit and in truth, and our work will continue because of the God we serve. I leave you with this. No one person is responsible for your success, and not one person is the cause of your failure. There is no greater work than the rebuilding, repentance, and restoring work of Jesus Christ. He did not come down. He never stopped the work, and even now the work continues. So people of God, do not come down. Do not stop the work, but let us increase our worship before we work. This is Pastor K signing off. And as we say in the tower, He loves you to life, so we can love each other to life. We won't take it back, but add more to it. God bless you.
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3: 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I'm Minister Quita from Strong Tower Christian Ministry, where the lead sheep are Pastor Kelsey and Prophetess Angela Goodson, located at 151 West Bird Street in Timmonsville, South Carolina. 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We'll just add more to it.
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5: Happy Tuesday, PD. Here's your community broadcaster's weather forecast for today. Turning sunny and pleasant this afternoon, a high of 78 degrees. It's a very beautiful day. Wednesday and Thursday stay the same way, 80 and 81 degrees. And Friday looking beautiful, 81 degrees with little chance of rain.
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Almighty 105.1, good Tuesday afternoon. Hope all is going well with you on this Tuesday. A blessed day in the Lord it is. Amen. Amen. It's time for our word for the day, brought to you by TLC UA Home Care Services. Our word today is coming from Leviticus 26 and 8. Five of you shall chase 100, and 100 of you shall put 10,000 to flight. Your enemies shall fall by the sword before you. That's Leviticus 26 and 8. I tell you, when hearts gather together and unite, the force of the prayer is multiplied spontaneously in the spirit. No matter how many are assembled, these prayers ascend as multiples of hundreds and thousands for each person present. When we gather together to pray, there is a corporate anointing that harnesses the prayer of agreement to bind, loose, tear down, pluck up, and sound the trumpet for spiritual advancement. The foundations of the earth are shaken by corporate prayer, shaking whatever can be shaken, so only that which cannot be shaken will remain. All flesh and diabolical schemes are overridden. The threats and whispers of the adversary are silenced and alienated as we pray. So our word for the day is prayers can multiply. Oh, Holy Father, we stand in agreement with believers around the world who want to see your kingdom come and your will be done on this earth. Let us fulfill our spiritual and social contracts with the world and empower us to live through to our core values and Christ's principles in the earth, especially in the marketplace. In the name of Jesus, amen. Amen. Our word for the day, brought to you by TLC, your way home care services.

0: Hi, my name is Ryan. And my Nana is Jocelia. 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
7: 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This is Jocelia Williams. October 14th and 15th, we will bring you our McLeod Children's Miracle Network Radiothon, presented by Monraga Roofing of South Carolina. 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

did worship the Lord. I worship him. Come on, he's brought you over some mountains. Come on, tell him thank you. Come on, tell him thank you. That's it.

It's Sybil Wilkes with What We Need to Know. Republican Congressman John James is competing in Michigan's gubernatorial race against Democratic nominee Jocelyn Benson. If elected, James would make history as the state of Michigan's first African-American governor and only the fourth African-American governor in the country. He emphasized that his campaign focuses on expanding economic opportunities and advocating for future generations. Fellow Republican Congressman Byron Donalds is actively courting black voters in his bid to become Florida's next governor. Donalds is aiming to secure an expanded share of black voter support across the state in his campaign against Democratic nominee and former Republican David Jolly. His strategy includes hosting community discussions to engage voters on economic leadership and political independence. It's Tax Tuesday, and a certified public accountant shared how overcoming $100,000 in debt transformed her approach to business tax strategy. Traditional tax compliance focuses on past reporting, while proactive planning optimizes business structures before the fiscal year ends. Aligning entity setup, compensation, and expense timing allows entrepreneurs to retain capital and support long-term growth. From our good news file, check this out. High school student JoJo Yawson scored a perfect 100 on his New York State Chemistry Regents exam, claiming a long-standing cash award

0: His teacher offered the motivation for 25 years with nearly 3,700 students attempting the test without achieving a perfect score. Young Mr. Yawson aced every section of the exam, surprising both himself and his veteran educator. Good on you. I'm Sybil Wilkes. Be informed, be empowered.
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11: Happy Tuesday, PD. Here's your community broadcaster's weather forecast for today. Turning sunny and pleasant this afternoon, a high of 78 degrees. It's a very beautiful day. Wednesday and Thursday stay the same way, 80 and 81 degrees. And Friday looking beautiful, 81 degrees with little chance of rain.
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Almighty 105.1, good Tuesday afternoon. It's Daily Joy Music Suite time. 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

0: 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Our prayer warrior today, Christian playwriter and producer, Dr. Effie Hilton Mitchell.
1: Father, I stretch my hands to thee. No other help I know. If thou withdraw thyself from thee, Lord, where, God, shall I go? Lord, we come to you in the name of Jesus, O God. We come to you today, O God, for healing power, O God. We ask you, Jesus, in your precious name, in your precious Son name, O God, that you heal our land. Hallelujah, Jesus. God, we just need you this afternoon. We need you, God, to heal our minds. We need you to heal our hearts, oh God. Hallelujah, Jesus. Somebody right now going through a situation, oh God, and they don't know which way to turn, don't know which way to go. And someone, Lord, have received a bad doctor's report, oh God. But we know you to be a doctor, oh God. We know you to be a heart fixer, oh God. Lord, someone needs your healing right now, oh God, to mend their hearts together, oh God. Hallelujah, Jesus, to put the pieces back together, God. Hallelujah, Father, we know you today, oh God, to be a mind regulator, oh God. Sometime, dear God, even the enemy come to attack us in our mind, God, to attack us in our thoughts, Father. But Lord, we're asking you today in the name of Jesus, hallelujah. Hallelujah, God, to make it right, oh God, to send down your healing angel, oh God. Hallelujah, God. Let them encamp all around us, God. Someone going through a sickness in their body, oh God. But we know, dear God, that you can dry whatever it is, Lord, that you can dry it up, dear God, that it can be plucked up from the root. Hallelujah. If we just believe, dear God, that you're able to do all things. And we know that you are because you said it in your word, Father, that you're able to do exceedingly, abundantly more, oh God, than whatever we can even think, Father. So, Father, we ask you right now as we pray, dear God, we pray against cancer, oh God. We ask that you dry it up, Father, in the name of Jesus. Hallelujah, God. Someone going through right now the virus, oh God, but it's nothing too hard for you, Jesus. Lord God, we ask you, oh God, to just come into our lives, come into our hearts, oh God. Hallelujah, Jesus. Set your angels about us, oh God. Hallelujah, and administer your healing power. For you said in your word that by your stripes we are healed. So, Father God, we believe this afternoon, Jesus, that in a hospital room, Lord, somebody in a place right now, God, where they don't know which way it's going to go. We got families don't know which way it's going to turn. But, oh God, we know that you are our Savior, oh God. And you said in your word that if we ask you whatever we ask in Jesus' name, hallelujah, that it shall be done. Father God, we just asking you, oh Lord Jesus, to have mercy on us, oh God. Have mercy on us, God. Hallelujah. Mercy, plead our case, oh God. And Father, we thank you, Jesus. We thank you, Lord. We thank you for grace. We thank you for your grace, oh God. For it is your grace, oh Lord, that set us free. It is your grace, oh Lord, that's taking us through. It is your grace, oh Lord, that's taking us through the head.

edges and the highways. It is your grace, dear God, that set us free. It is your grace and your mercy, oh God, that we are praying for this afternoon. Asking you, oh God, if we delight ourselves in you, that you would give us the desires of our hearts. Hallelujah, Jesus. And Father God, we just thank you now, for we come to you humbly. Humble as we know how, no other way we know, God. Humbly asking you, Jesus, hallelujah, to heal us in everything that concerns us, oh God. Every situation that concerns us, Father. Hallelujah, Jesus. Hallelujah, Jesus. Every pit that we in, oh God. Every downfall that we had, oh God. Hallelujah, Jesus. Everything, dear God. Even the things that the enemy bring upon us, oh God. Even the things that you allow the devil to bring upon us, oh God. Hallelujah, Jesus. We know that he don't have no power and he can't do no more, oh God, than what you allow him to do in the name of Jesus. Lord God, he needs your permission, oh God. Hallelujah. And even the reports that we get, Father God, we know, oh God, that you can make it right. We believe in this afternoon, Jesus. We believe in you for who you say you are. We believe in you, oh God, for what you say you are. And we believe in God for whose you say you are, oh God. Hallelujah, Jesus. We believing, oh God, that we're able, dear God, to stand on your word. We're able, Jesus, to stand on your strength. For we know that you are God Almighty. Hallelujah, Jesus. You're the awesome one, oh God. You're the awesome creator, oh God. You're the God of all gods, Lord. You are God of our salvation, oh God. We know, oh Father, that you have a shelter, oh God. You said, I'll put you in a secret place, oh God. Hallelujah, and Jesus. And you said, oh God, that you will heal us from all of our diseases. And all of, you will let no plague, hallelujah, come near our dwelling. Father God, we thank you. We thank you, Jesus. Thank you. Thank you, Lord. Not even more for the asking anymore, but God, just to tell you, thank you. Thank you, Lord, for not only what you've done, but for what you're going to do. Hallelujah. In the name of Jesus. In the name of Jesus. We are blessed going in. We are blessed coming out. We're blessed in the city. We're blessed in the field. We're blessed. We're blessed. We're blessed. Because we have you as our Lord and our Savior. Hallelujah. Thank you, Jesus. Thank you, Lord. Thank you. Now, Lord, again, we accept, dear God, all the things that you allow, knowing that you are able, to work things out. We pray this prayer in the name of the Father, in the name of the Son, and in the name of the Holy Ghost. Believe in, Lord, that through your Son, Jesus, he will reach you on our behalf, his Father, our Father, and that you will move in our circumstances. And we count it already done. In Jesus' name, amen. Amen. And amen.

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7: Happy Tuesday, PD. Here's your community broadcaster's weather forecast for today. Turning sunny and pleasant this afternoon, a high of 78 degrees. It's a very beautiful day. Wednesday and Thursday stay the same way, 80 and 81 degrees. And Friday looking beautiful, 81 degrees with little chance of rain.
8: 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Almighty 105.1.

Almighty 105.1. Good Tuesday afternoon. Hello, this is Jocelia. Welcome to Daily Joy. It's a blessed day in the Lord. Amen. Amen. Thank God for all that he is to us and all that he does for us and all that we know he will continue to do for us as long as our lives last. Great music for you here at Almighty 105.1. That's our goal, to please you and to bless you with beautiful, powerful gospel.

0: Hello, everyone. This is Josilia. Welcome to In the Know. On the phone lines, I have with me Nadia Ahmad. Nadia is a pharmacist with the American Pharmacist Association. Hello, Nadia.
1: Hello. Thanks for having me.
0: It's our pleasure. Our pleasure. Now, we understand that it is flu season, and so it's time to take that flu vaccine. So beyond the flu vaccine, pharmacists want us to know about protection this fall, respiratory protection this fall. So that's what we want to talk about on this morning. So why should people think beyond just getting their annual flu vaccine when it comes to respiratory protection?
1: So getting your annual flu vaccine is really important. But this season, as we are entering into respiratory illness season, we want people to think beyond flu vaccine and actually think about four different illnesses, which are flu, RSV, COVID, and pneumonia. These are different diseases, and getting just your flu shot, for example, will not protect you against all four illnesses. So based on your age, health condition, or maybe certain risk factors, one might be eligible for more than one vaccine. And that's why a quick vaccine talk and consult with your pharmacist is key to help determine which one you need to get the full protection this flu season.
0: So are there unique factors in our region that people should consider when it comes to respiratory illnesses and staying protected?
1: Absolutely. So every region has its unique factors. The biggest challenge I've seen, especially in rural and underserved communities across the country, is access. Our patients face challenges and barriers like transportation barriers, long wait time for appointments, there is provider shortages, and sometimes they have to travel long distance just to seek healthcare.
0: Right.
1: And then we serve older patients who are living with chronic lung disease due to either environmental or occupational exposure, like years of working in mines. So all these factors make prevention from the serious respiratory illnesses and its complication very important. And that's where community pharmacists are making the real difference. You can have a conversation with your pharmacist and get the recommended vaccine and protection the same day.
0: Okay, yeah, pharmacists can play a big part in helping in that case. So why is it important to think about vaccination as a year-round health priority and not just something to consider during respiratory virus season?
1: Yeah, absolutely. So vaccination is something that does not start or end with the flu or respiratory season. It is a year-round health priority.
0: Mm-hmm.
1: I want people to think of vaccination as part of their healthy lifestyle, just like diet, exercise, nutrition, and your regular checkup. And as we age, our needs and circumstances change, and we may develop different health conditions. And based on those conditions, we are eligible for several other vaccines over the period of years and time, like shingles vaccine recommended for everyone 50 years and older. And then there is vaccination for measles, whooping cough, tetanus, hepatitis, and meningococcal vaccine. So the key to talk to your pharmacist to stay up to date throughout the year.
0: All right, staying up to date. Yeah, so that's one way that pharmacists can help people understand which vaccines they need, because some, like I said, there's the flu vaccine, and unfortunately, I don't take the flu vaccine because every time I take it, I get the flu. So I don't take it, but how can pharmacists help people understand what it is, the vaccines that they do need to take?
1: So what we do is we have a trust-based relationship with our patients. We are the most accessible healthcare professional.
0: Mm-hmm.
1: We take appointment by our patients to welcome walk-in, and our patients see us way more than their primary care provider. So based on that trust, we meet our patients where they are. Like you mentioned, if they have any questions or concerns, we address them, walk them through. We look at their health profile, age,
0: okay,
1: health condition, risk factors, and any concerns they have, and get them vaccinated more than likely the same day, and address any concerns, even in cases when they're not sure about their vaccination history or have some concerns.
0: Right, right. And one thing I noticed, you talked about age. So when it comes to seniors, the vaccines are vital, correct?
1: Absolutely. I'm glad you asked this question. So there are several vaccines that are recommended based on age.
0: Mm-hmm.
1: Like RSV is recommended for everyone 75 years years and older, mm-hmm. and between the ages of 50 to 74, based on certain risk factors. And pneumonia vaccine is recommended for everyone 50 years and older if you're eligible and have not been vaccinated, and for younger adults, again, based on your certain risk factors. So, yes. Our senior adults, you know, mm-hmm. sometimes they have weakened immune system, or right. sometimes chronic health conditions makes even more important to get vaccinated.
0: That's right. That's right. So that pneumonia vaccine, is that a vaccine that you take once or you take it every year?
1: No, that's something you just take once, but certain health conditions make you want maybe one more time okay. after you turn 65, but it is not every year, okay. yearly vaccine.
0: All right, wonderful. So what can people, where can people go to get more information?
1: I would say that start with someone who's already in your corner in the community, your local pharmacist. You visit pharmacy, mm-hmm. maybe to pick up an item or picking up a prescription. So start with a simple question with your pharmacist, am I up to date? Because that question will get you and your family protected today and save you from a serious illness tomorrow.
0: All right. All right. Nadia, you've been a big, big help. Thank you ever so much for sharing with us on today, sharing that information with us. We really appreciate it.
1: Thank you. Thanks for having me. I appreciate that.
0: Our pleasure. Our pleasure. 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
3: 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You won't be there long, but you will leave happy. 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

0: say, wherever you are, just raise it up and say, wherever. Whatever you've been going through, tell them.
1: Whatever you've been going through.
0: Tell them, God says, even now,
1: God says,
0: the struggle is over.

But we came to declare that the struggle is all there for you. Just one more time. You can just tell your neighbor wherever you are.

Right. On the Almighty Network, and I hope you have enjoyed spending and sharing with us here as well. It's time for our word for the day, and it comes from Romans 12 and 16. The word reads, "Be of the same mind towards one another. Do not set your mind on high things, but associate with the humble. Do not be wise your own opinion." That's Romans 12 and 16. The bigger the vision God gives you, the more likely it is that God has called others to work beside you in fulfilling it. It is likely, in fact, that you will not even be the leader in the endeavor. God commonly tests our dedication to his plan by seeing if we will be faithful in helping someone else accomplish the vision he has given him or her. So our word for the day is, you needn't work alone. Oh, Holy Father, show us the cause you are assigning us to champion today. We will responsibly utilize the gifts you have given to us to be a blessing to our families, to our communities, and to our nation. You have divinely placed us in a position to help others accomplish their God-driven dreams. We're able to give our time, our talent, and our financial resources to charitable and non-profit organizations whose focus is on helping the less fortunate, the orphans, widows, indigent, homeless, destitute, and helpless. We have more than enough and can give to those who can never repay the favor. Increase our working abilities and help us to rally support for the accomplishments of other people's God-given visions and dreams. In the name of Jesus, amen. All right, well, that's it for today. You have a wonderful, wonderful rest of the day. William Moore Jr. is next, and I'll see you on tomorrow. Be blessed.

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19: Happy Tuesday, PD. Here's your community broadcaster's weather forecast for today. Turning sunny and pleasant this afternoon, a high of 78 degrees. It's a very beautiful day. Wednesday and Thursday stay the same way, 80 and 81 degrees. And Friday looking beautiful, 81 degrees with little chance of rain.
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0: 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It is the Willie Mo Jr. Show. 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Dwight Stone is here quietly, sir.
1: Hi.
0: There he goes. Praise God. Family, listen. Of course, Dwight is still allowing his voice to recover from an amazing weekend celebrating in Atlanta, representing Jesus Christ. And we're just grateful for him, man. He's in the building. But listen, let me tell you. Sometimes life chooses to life. Mama, you may not know what that means. That means hardships come, difficulty comes, surprises come. But I dare you to declare that he's still amazing. Here's Ricky Dillard, New G, right here on the Willie Mo Jr. Show.

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0: But Red Brown Clark, come on, just want to praise you.
1: Yeah, man. I'm working on that for you.
0: The offering song. I want her. I love her. I got a number. I don't know why. I just be like, Dwight, go ahead.
1: We'll put Marette Brown Clark and Anita Wilson in the verses.
0: Yeah, that would be good.
1: For offering songs.
0: Yeah. They just have some really, really great tone.
1: That's true.
0: Not all the extra. Don't get me wrong. I like extra, too. What's the girl name? Lashae Knox?
1: Yes.
0: That girl is the singingest girl on this side of the Mississippi.
1: She's my favorite.
0: If you don't know Lashae Knox, please get to know this one. She done been through some things. You got to be through some things to have that much pain in your voice. She's the gospel Fantasia, in my opinion. Fantasia better come on and sing this gospel.
1: No. Lashae Knox is a real problem. One time for Carrie. I see what you're doing over there, bro.
0: Yeah, so shout out to Lashae Knox. Major love to her. Family is Trust God Tuesday. And I'm trusting God that when we come back, you're going to have the esteemed privilege to hear a song from Kalante Gavin. It's going to bring back some of them good old church memories.
1: Yeah.
0: If you are into quartet music like I am, you're going to feel this one in your shanana. New music from him when we come back. It's the Willie Moe Jr. Show. Fly!

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5: Yeah, man.
4: He's still a young boy. Started in high school singing in the hallway, and he went viral, and from there, his career started. Here's Kalate Gavin at the meeting, right here on the Willie Mo Jr. Show, Flat Out. Yeah.

0: Willie, something's going on.
1: We about to go.
0: I'm
1: y'all.
0: Trying to tell you, I was playing quartet this weekend at Sea Salt. You know what that is?
1: I don't know what
0: it's
1: that is.
0: It's a brunch spot.
1: Yeah, but.
0: Oh, I'm sorry. I did the Jermaine Dupri on you. You know what it is? And you're like, no.
1: No, I don't know. I was like, you did it at Sea Salt. I know mama don't know what that is. Like,
0: yeah, Sea Salt is where they go.
1: It's a place,
0: after
1: mom.
0: Church.
1: Yeah,
0: pray. And I was playing quartet in there.
1: After the meet.
0: Yeah, Glory.
1: After the meet. Man, listen, family, if you have not heard, Sharina Cole has the top three trending topics coming up next hour. When we come back, she has one. But right now, here's Anthony Brown, Group Therapy, flat out.

0: Always Good. Anthony Brown. Did he come to the...
1: Yes, he did.
0: He did, okay.
1: The amazing thing about Anthony Brown is he'll sound like me right now.
0: Yeah.
1: But he'll sing through that.
0: You thought I was worth saving.
1: Yeah, he sounds like he's losing his voice, but that's his voice all the time.
0: Until he sings. It's a gift.
1: Right. It's different. He got it in reverse.
0: Yeah, man. Major love to Anthony Brown. Family, she has the top three trending topics next hour. Right now, she has one. What's going on, Sheree?
2: What's going on, Willie Moe Jr. and D-Stone? Trending topic for today, some sad news in the music world. According to reports, Freddie Jackson, best known for R&B chart toppers like You Are My Lady and Jam Tonight, has sadly passed away. In posts to his verified Facebook and Instagram accounts say Jackson died Monday night, just days after he turned 69 years old. The post reads in part, quote, Freddie was more than a legendary voice. He was a kind, generous soul who loved his fans, his family, his friends, and his music with everything he had. For decades, he gave us the songs that became the soundtrack to our love stories, our celebrations, and our most treasured memories. That gift will live on forever, end quote. As of now, no cause of death has been shared, and in 2024, if you recall, Freddie Jackson shared with the public that he had been diagnosed with kidney disease, saying in a post to social media that, quote, this journey has had its challenges, but I've decided to face it with openness and resilience. Freddie Jackson was born in Harlem in 1956 and joined the Lawrence Jones Ensemble after finishing school. In the early 1980s, he became the lead singer in the R&B band Mystic Merlin, but he later returned to New York to work with Paul Lawrence. He released his debut album, Rock Me Tonight, in 1985, and the title track sat at the top of the R&B charts for 6 weeks. Several songs from his second album, Just Like the First Time, also landed on the top charts, including Tasty Love and my favorite, Jam Tonight. In 1986, Freddie Jackson received Grammy nominations for Best New Artist and Best R&B Vocal Performance for a male for You Are My Lady from his debut album. Freddie Jackson's most recent album, My First Love, was released in 2023, and his website actually shows that he had tour dates earlier this year. I was a big Freddie Jackson fan. I recall meeting him several years back when I booked him for Sister Circle Live. For those who followed the show, I think you know by now that I produced for Sister Circle Live and had a big hand, along with my other producing partners who worked on the show, in booking talent for the show. And so he was the talent that I was able to book for that particular episode, and he was so kind. And I remember sitting with him after the show, and I said, man, I said, Freddie, you know, my favorite song of yours is Jam Tonight. And I said, there were points in that song where you did runs and ad-libbed and just you played around in that record. And I really, really loved it. And I said, was that produced? Was that something that you plan to do? Or did it just happen? And he said, well, first of all, I'll be honest with you. He said, I was just feeling the music. That's just what I felt. And so I sang what I felt. He said, and at the same time, I wrote Jam Tonight when I was living in the projects. He said, I was in my room. I didn't have much, he said, but I wanted to write a record that made people feel good, that embodied what I wanted to feel and how I wanted to experience life despite where I was. And I'll never forget that conversation, and I'll never forget the great music. So as we talk about the life and legacy of Freddie Jackson, I can smile because he left us some great music, and I believe that anyone who had an encounter with him in person had a great experience as I did. So, to all of those, to the fans, the family, the friends, the colleagues of the late, great Freddie Jackson, we offer our condolences here at the Willie Moore Jr. Show. 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Hit me up, Instagram and or X, formerly known as Twitter. 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
6: Hello, everybody. This is Ada Griffin. In this segment of Cruising the Carolinas, we will be doing something different. Our sponsor, Sweet Feet Diabetic Foot Spa, has helped so many people in our region. So in this segment, we would like to showcase testimonials from patients who have benefited from Dr. Hillary's care.
7: Hey, my name is Sherry Gibson. My father was Ivy Leroy Ingram, and he was in his mid-80s, and he had had a trip to the emergency room because his toenail had come off. And he was bleeding and he was on blood thinners. And so his doctor sent him to a podiatrist. And the podiatrist said that they did not do any toenail trimming or anything like that. So I was really concerned because Dad couldn't do it himself because of his age and his instability. So my sister went and started searching. And this is when she came up with Dr. Dolfer. And I'll let her take over from here.
8: And so when we finally found Dr. Dolfer, she was just starting out. And this was back in 2022 when Dad began this journey with Dr. Dolfer. And the best thing that could have ever happened is that he could be looked at for superficial things and going into detail with her, more introversion into whatever, his feet issues. And so in that, she was able to greatly help him, and she administered things like creams. At one point, she gave him a peel, and if there were any cracks or any fissures or any ulcers on his feet, all of those issues were cleaned up. His toe began to grow. His feet issues began to dissipate, and at that point, he and I were going out a good bit into getting lunch, and when we were going out, I began to see people, and they began to talk about their feet issues, and I was able to give a testimonial of what Dr. Dolfer was doing with our father. And as a result, while I was in her office, I began to get those little brochures, and I would give those little calling cards out, and I was just giving testimonies for Dr. Dolfer about people were looking for a place for their feet, and they couldn't find it. And when I gave those cards out, one person in particular who was a business owner right here in Florence, she said, "Thank you so much for recommending us to go in." She said, "I'm a diabetic, my husband's a diabetic, my entire family." So a whole family got the word out, and we ended up taking our father back to his regular internalist, and we spoke with him, and I gave brochures out to him, and he even said at that point he was going to give those to his patients and recommend that his patients go to her. So word of mouth has been the best way to get people to go to Dr. Dolfer's business.
7: And I will say this, I have my dad's genes, so I'm diabetic. And so now I am a patient of Dr. Dolfer, and I really appreciate the kind atmosphere. It's relaxing. She's very professional. All of her staff is very professional. They're they're very helpful with any needs you may have. So I would highly recommend Sweet Feet. Thank you for letting us share our story.
8: Yes. Thank you so much. And we bless you in 2026.
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4: Thank you, God, for giving us our identity in you. We can know who we are because we know whose we are, and we don't have to work for your approval. You've called us by name.

0: Renee Spearman, Montel Jordan, Kim Burrell. God chose me.
1: Who got more hats, you or Montel?
0: I would say me. I started this body.
1: Really?
0: Oh, definitely.
1: Who got more hats between you, Montel, and Dietrich Haddon?
0: I would probably say me. Like, I got my...
1: Dietrich, I look forward to your letters.
0: I mean, listen, I do this hat thing. And considering that it's a warehouse that's building my hats right now, I'm probably going to have more hats than most people because we're selling them. Come on, somebody. The prototype just came back.
1: Okay.
0: Yeah, so you'll be able to get those hats pretty soon. So definitely me, unless they're coming out with something.
1: All right, well, we'll see.
0: Yeah, we'll see. But shout out to Dietrich Haddon and his hat collection. Shout out to Cam Newton and his
1: And I think Cam might get you.
0: Why are you interested in somebody getting me?
1: I didn't mean...
0: Pause. Family, listen, when we come back, it's Trust God Tuesday. We're hanging out with AJ Joyner. We're getting out of this break. The Willie Moe Jr. Show, flat out.

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11: Happy Tuesday, PD. Here's your community broadcaster's weather forecast for today. Turning sunny and pleasant this afternoon, a high of 78 degrees. It's a very beautiful day. Wednesday and Thursday stay the same way, 80 and 81 degrees. And Friday looking beautiful, 81 degrees with little chance of rain.
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1: Slow down! 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
1: Shouts going out to Martha and her whole family singing.
0: Indeed. Major love to her husband as well, doing management and definitely sticking by his wife's side. I'm so proud of them.
1: Amen.
0: Both. Indeed. Family, listen, it is an amazing Trust God Tuesday. Don't forget, a little later in the show, we'll give you the opportunity to share the airwaves and share what you're trusting God for. But right now, to all my ladies, all my saved ladies, love you to life.
1: All right.
0: Maybe you have noticed that a lot of African-American women who have been celebrated for a lot of different years, you're really starting to feel the impact of DEI, especially if you are a entrepreneur. Well, AJ Joyner is here to make sure that you know that there are grants for your ideas. He's going to give us three right now. AJ, talk to us.
2: Okay, so look, if you're just now tuning in, I know a lot of you sisters out there have ideas that you've been wanting to get off the ground. The challenge is you need some money. So today I found three grants that will help you get the money you need to get your business idea off the ground. Willie,
0: yes.
2: Dison, y'all ready to rock and roll?
0: I'm ready to rock and roll.
2: Okay, the first grant is called the Amber Grant. 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Or you can go to Amber Grants for Women. 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It is for $10,000. The deadline for that is Halloween.
0: The deadline is Halloween. AJ, what's the second one, man?
2: Now, the second one, this is the Women's Founders Grant. 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This is called the Women's Founders Grant. 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It is for $5,000. And the only requirement for that is that you are a woman or your business is owned at least 51% by a woman.
0: Come on, AJ, if you're just tuning in, AJ Joyner giving us some tools that we can use specifically for the women out there who have ideas but may lack money. He's giving us grants. 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
0: Hey, AJ Joyner. Say, just run over there and get that free money if you're just tuning in. AJ Joyner is helping women right now who may have suffered through some of the DEI things that have happened in these United States of America and is now looking for money for ideas. If you missed any of that segment, I want to encourage you to follow AJ at AJ Joyner. That's on Instagram. That's on Facebook at AJ Joyner. All right. Family, when we come back, a lot of women have checked in since this segment even started and we teased it.
1: Wow.
0: I want to give you some tools that you can use specifically to women right now who are feeling that pressure. You were doing so well. And now with all of the changing landscape and seascape in this United States of America, it's been unique for you. But baby, don't give up. I got some tools that you can use when we come back. It's the Willie Mo Jr. Show.
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0: sinner's prayer.
1: Such a good song.
0: It is. Shout out to Dietrich Haddon, Spirit Led Show. Dwight was just talking about your hats, bro.
1: That's right.
0: He said you had more than me. And I said, okay, cool. That's fine. And I don't want to fight about it.
1: All right.
0: Praise the Lord. Family, listen. AJ Joyner came by. If you missed it, make sure you follow him at AJ Joyner. He talked a little bit to the ladies out there who have businesses and may just need money for the ideas. Mm-hmm. He gave us three amazing grants. And as you know, DEI programs are being reduced, renamed, and eliminated in parts of the government and corporate America. The question becomes, what can a black woman do right now to make sure her career, income, and opportunities don't depend on DEI initiatives? And I know that's very unique. And because we are on Radio 1, I'll be honest, after 2020 to about 2024, man, African-American people was the hottest thing on the market when it came to people wanting to spend money, grab African-American content. And right now, if we're honest, it's a little unique for us. But ladies, listen, I want you to know, here are a few strong answers to your problem since some funding is not coming to you. I want you to document your value. Keep your receipts. Know how much money that you're making. I know many ladies, you watching this Shark Tank, especially if you're an entrepreneur. One of the questions that all of the Shark Tank people always ask is like, how much money have you made already?
1: Right.
0: So you got to be able to show your books. Your product needs to look just as good on paper as it looks online. Second, I want you to build relationships outside of your business.
1: Right.
0: The one thing that I've learned, I just told them some of my schedule this week, and I said, man, I got to go to an event for a person who may possibly be a client for some of our other businesses. This is not my Praise in the Park room. This is not my brunch room. This is not my comedy room. This is a room full of corporate executives who do not think like me, but there may be an opportunity for me to show my thought process to them, and they can see the value in it, and I can see the value in theirs.
1: That's good.
0: Lawyers don't know how to market. Marketers don't know how to lawyer.
1: Right.
0: If I'm the marketer and I understand how to make sure social media looks the way it's supposed to, I'm the answer to their problem.
1: That's true.
0: You just got to put yourself in the room. And finally, I want you to develop skills tied directly to revenue and leadership. I know that you love God. And a lot of times we want to so we can grow. But now it's time for you to get laser focused on that revenue and your leadership. Because if you do not get focused on the revenue, baby, the revenue can't come. Okay, it's not just gonna come in the mail. I know a lot of pastors tell you that. I mean, I've seen it happen a few times with people. I got a check in the mail. Yeah, I'm still waiting on the check in the mail. But what I do know is that if I get intentional about my business,
1: that part,
0: God will honor my order. He will honor what my focus is, and he will honor the fact that I will be a healthy giver when he blesses me with what he gives. So ladies, I want you to be encouraged today. Make sure that you follow AJ Joyner on Instagram. They have grant money for you. And to all of my seniors right now, make sure you tell your niece and your nephew, listen to Willie Moe Jr. Show. We're giving you real opportunities to make sure that you win, okay? Family, when we come back, the one and only Sheree Nicole has the top trending topics in the nation. I don't want you to miss it, because this nation needs your prayers, okay? It's the Willie Moe Jr. Show.

0: Referees are a hot topic across all sports right now, and the NFL just did something about it. I'll discuss next on The Daily Play with Joy Taylor.
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0: This is The Daily Play with Joy Taylor. Have you seen the videos? Exhibit A is an NFL ref caught in 4K telling Cardinals tight end Trey McBride, F-U-F-U, during Arizona's loss in New York on Sunday. Exhibit B is how the lead official on the Vikings went over the Dolphins reacted to a hand up from a player who was pushed into him and accidentally knocked him over. The ref popped up and started yelling at him as the player, Minnesota linebacker Eric Wilson, just laughed. On Monday, the NFL popped up their own way and suspended both refs. Jeff Seaman, a.k.a. Mr. FU, got 2 games, and Adrian Hill got 1. And I'd love to see it. Accountability is a lost art these days, and even though this doesn't seem like a huge deal in the grand scheme of things, laying down this marker on what is appropriate behavior from a referee is a good thing. For more on this and other top stories of the day, tune into The Daily Play with Joy Taylor at UrbanOnePodcast.com or wherever you get your podcasts.
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4: Hi, I'm Tabitha D. James with PD Healthy Start, wanting to share some information about opioid and opioid awareness. One of the main facts that stands out to many people, and it stood out to me, is that opioid addiction, it's not a failure, it's not a misuse, it's not only street drugs. Oftentimes, we are prescribed medications, whether it is after surgery or an injury or an athletic sprain, and we do not realize the impact that it can have on our bodies. Overdose, misuse, addiction, all of it is preventable and you can bounce back. It is not taboo. It is not something that we should be ashamed of. It is something that we should welcome with open arms as it relates to conversation and education. So as we go through this campaign and we share information about opioid awareness, I want you to have an open mind as well as a sharing spirit so that you, your family, your friends, your colleagues, and everyone around you can be safe.
5: Did you know most pills laced with fentanyl can be deadly, and most people who overdose never even knew it was there?
6: Hey, y'all got a question. Yeah. Y'all saw that cute boy named Holly?
7: Yeah,
6: but I don't know he's on drugs.
7: I heard him talking about opioids.
6: What's the opioid? You know what? Hey, Siri, what's the opioid? Okay, opioids are a class of natural, semi-synthetic, and synthetic drugs.
7: Ooh.
6: So fake drugs?
7: I don't want him.
8: So if my mother or my father had an addiction to drugs or alcohol or pain medicine, do I have a higher chance than my colleague or comrade whose parents didn't have an addiction?
9: Absolutely. It's a very much a genetic disorder. 80% of America cannot get addicted, which surprises a lot of people. If you look at people that go to burn hospitals and they have to have skin grafts, you know, every other day and have tremendous pain and receive tremendous amount of narcotics, you know, as they heal up over the next month or so, their narcotic use just goes down and down and down. They don't have to go to detox and they don't have a problem and it just goes away. And so they're not addicted, but a person can have an injury, have a fracture, have a minor laceration, get a few pain pills, and and they need refills, and next thing you know, they're lying to the doctor and how the dog ate the pills, and the pills are missing, or they fell down the toilet or whatever, and they're getting more pills and more pills, and they're buying them from their neighbors and or from their other friends. It's just, it can be a real mess.
3: 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For 25 years, International Overdose Awareness Day has brought people together to remember those we've lost and to take action to save lives. 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

Number one, the New Orleans Saints may have gotten spanked by the Atlanta Falcons last night, but the halftime show, it did not disappoint. The 20th anniversary of the Saints' iconic dome-coming game brought a massive celebration of New Orleans culture to the Superdome, and some of the city's biggest musical names stepped on the stage. Trombone Shorty and Orleans Avenue headlined the performance, and they were joined by Eric Church, Juvenile, Cyril Neville, Ivan Neville, the Edna Carr High School Marching Band, the Saints Cheer Crew, and guess who else? The GOAT himself, Kirk Franklin, and his choir. Kirk kicked off the performance with his hit song, Brighter Day, and he delivered a passionate message to New Orleans before the choir joined in. He said to the crowd, quote, New Orleans, no matter what you've been through, I believe that it's about to be a brighter day. Number two, an update out of Cornell University. The faculty have introduced a resolution calling for a vote of no confidence in the university administration over its handling of an alleged 2024 gang rape on campus. A no confidence vote is going to mean a loss of faith in university leadership and increased pressure for change. Yeah, some people might be

losing their jobs or resigning before it happens. This move comes as hundreds of students and community members rallied yesterday, chanting shame and resign over what they claim was the university's failure to respond when the woman, known as Jane Doe, first reported the alleged assault to campus police. Some groups are also planning a 7-hour sit-in tomorrow in solidarity with her. I told you I'd keep you posted on this. Lots developing out of Cornell University, and I'm going to bring you all the latest. So again, we're keeping a close eye there, and as updates come in, I'll provide them. Number three, last but certainly not least, some big news in the entertainment world. Earlier today, Paramount Skydance completed its blockbuster $110 billion takeover of Warner Brothers Discovery, creating a Hollywood heavyweight called Skydance. The business move gives CEO David Ellison control of one of the world's largest entertainment companies to date. Yeah, lots of responsibility there. The deal also combines the studios behind Mission Impossible, Harry Potter, and DC Studios alongside major television and streaming networks such as CBS, CNN, Paramount Plus, and HBO Max, which means Skydance actually will cover film, TV, and news. But let's talk about it. Earlier today, Paramount Skydance completed its blockbuster $110 billion takeover of Warner Brothers Discovery. Huge move here. Biggest entertainment news in a long time. Want to chat about that? We can. Or if you want to weigh in on the updates coming out of Cornell University, the faculty now have introduced a resolution calling for a vote of no confidence in the university administration over its handling of an alleged 2024 gang rape on campus. This news continues to stay at the top of the ticker. Want to chat about that? We can. Or if you want to weigh in on Kirk Franklin performing at the halftime show Monday Night Football yesterday. The Saints got spanked by the Atlanta Falcons, but that didn't stop Kirk Franklin, the GOAT, from offering words of encouragement to the crowd and wowing them as always. Want to chat about this or anything else? Hit me up Instagram and or X, formerly known as Twitter. The handle is at Sheree_Nicole, SHARI_NY COL.

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10: Happy Tuesday, PD. Here's your community broadcaster's weather forecast for today. Turning sunny and pleasant this afternoon, a high of 78 degrees. It's a very beautiful day. Wednesday and Thursday stay the same way, 80 and 81 degrees. And Friday looking beautiful, 81 degrees with little chance of rain.
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1: It is.
0: 4 hours of pure inspiration. It is Trust God Tuesday. Man, I tell you what, I'm so grateful that we get the opportunity to share the airwaves with people just like you who are so unashamed of what they're trusting God for. Mm-hmm. A lot of people, man, they get ready for Trust God Tuesday. They get ready to call and they think they got to do something deep. You don't have to be deep. Maybe you trusting God for your next meal. We want to come into agreement. And for others, you may be trusting God for a new house. We want to come into agreement. For others, you just say, listen, I'm just trusting God for my next day. Because you might be hooked up to some type of machine at a hospital. We just want to come into agreement and watch God work. Come Tell on. Your neighbor, say, I'm living.
1: I'm living.
0: This type of life. Here's the Clark Sisters right here on the Willie Mo Jr. Show.
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While I'm out driving, man, the Willie Moore Jr. Show, he just keep me lifted up, man. He actually got me to change my life a little bit, man. So this is Larry from Dallas, Georgia, and you're listening to the Willie Moore Jr. Show, flat out.

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0: Come on, sir.
1: Jesus.
0: You know what? This is a spirit-led show. You know why?
1: Why?
0: Clark Sisters, Living. Then you had Nia Allen and Major talking about Just You Wait. And now we got Fix It.
1: Yeah, man. Shout out to them boys, the group Fire.
0: Them boys?
1: Them brothers.
0: Okay.
1: Yeah, we them brothers.
0: Did we ever tell everybody, like, when they came on the stage of Praise in the Park a couple years ago, them women screamed and they had nothing to do with the Lord?
1: Not a thing.
0: There's a difference in the scream. There's a difference between,
1: hey, hallelujah.
0: And
1: woo, hallelujah. It's that's okay. What that was.
0: Both had hallelujah.
1: Hallelujah. That's when it ain't nothing about God. It's about how good them boys look.
0: That's when Tank hit the stage.
1: Yeah, them suits right. Get the ladies every time with them boys. I'm like, y'all gonna have to either get married.
0: The pastors are getting accustomed like that too now.
1: The pastors are getting screams like that?
0: No, not the screams.
1: Okay.
0: The suits.
1: Oh, praise God.
0: Not
1: about
0: the screams.
1: Time, because some of them Sears and Roebuck suits them pastors used to wear, I used to be like, man, you got to do better.
0: You talking about that Barney Rubble suit? It looked like...
1: Man, okay, so full transparency. I was in the room with a man who's worth $100 million this past weekend in Louisiana, former basketball player, got like real estate and all that. Definitely a Sears and Roebuck JCPenney suit.
0: Oh.
1: He definitely had one on. So you can't count a person's pockets by what he got on, but I prefer you look your best.
0: Amen.
1: Trust God Tuesday, give me one. You on the line with Willie Moe Jr. What's your name? Where you calling from?
2: I'm trusting God that I feel like I've been in a desert like Moses with my finances, and today is the last day for it.
0: Amen.
1: I believe it. Declare. Give me another one. I'm in agreement. You're on the line with Willie Moe. What's your name? Where you calling from?
3: My name is Mercedes. I'm calling from Atlanta, Georgia.
1: Okay.
3: And I'm trusting God to place the right man into my life.
1: Oh, indeed. Wow. Listen, Mercedes. Let me tell you something. You sound like you're doing something right.
0: Don't do it.
1: You are.
0: Hey, Mercedes.
1: Listen.
0: It ain't going to be long now.
1: It ain't going to be long now because we in agreement. I'm not saying you're going to get old Willie Moe.
0: Right.
1: He ain't going to be at the door. But I'm telling you, Mercedes, you put it in
0: Mercedes,
1: the atmosphere.
0: Don't worry about it.
1: Don't worry about it. Listen, with a name like Mercedes, don't worry about nothing. Hopefully you meet a man named Range Rover.
0: You're going to have to call back, Mercedes.
1: Mercedes, the moment that he comes into your life and the Lord confirms, call us back. Because I know what the song say. It won't be long now.
0: Mercedes.
1: No, it won't.
0: It won't be long.
1: Indeed. Family, listen, when we come back, we'll open the phone line. Oh, you so crazy. 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It's the Willie Moe Jr. Show. 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
8: 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It's that time. 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
9: There's somebody in this room. Doors are swinging open. There's somebody in this room. Ways of finding you. He ain't making ways. He's showing you that he is the way. He is
10: the way. And so, glory to God, hallelujah. So if you're like Mary, and glory to God, you are highly favored. You understand that it's because, glory to God, God's grace. He has graced us, glory to God, as tangible evidence that the favor of God is real. Look at your neighbor and say, it's real. And because, glory to God, you, me, we are graced, glory to God, with to be continued. Glory to God. allow me to scripturally confirm that indeed TBC is working in my favor. Glory to God. Look at your name and say, let me share some scripture with you. For I am not ashamed of the gospel of Christ. I'll tell your neighbor, that's Bible, that's scripture. Glory to God. Look at your neighbor and say, ain't no shame in my change. Oh, no, no. Shake somebody near and tell them, ain't no shame in my change. I'm all right with the fact that the things I used to do, I don't want and don't do no more. I'm all right with the things I used to say, not saying them anymore. Look at your neighbor and say, neighbor, ain't no shame in my change. I'm all right, glory to God, with naming the name of Christ to people who may or may not know him, because ain't no shame in my change. I'm all right with going around family members and friends and frenemies who I used to kick it with and run with. Y'all ain't talking back to me. I'm all right. Glory to God with letting them know that I am a child of God. Anybody else like me, you are okay. Glory to God with people not being okay with you being okay. Anybody else like me, you are all right with people not being all right with you being all right. Well, if you're like me, shake your neighbor and say, I'm all right. Yeah, yeah, yeah. Tell your neighbor, I didn't say I'm finished. I tell your neighbor, but I'm all right. I did not say I have yet arrived. But tell your neighbor, I'm all right. I did not say I've already made it, but tell your neighbor, I'm all right. And tell your neighbor, the reason that I'm all right is because I've been given the gift of a TBC. Glory to God. I've been given the gift of to be continued.
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1: 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And just in case you didn't know, you're listening to the Willie Moore Jr. Show. Flat out.

0: Joanne Rosario, come on, still on the throne. Number one song on radio.
1: Congratulations, Joanne. And she's been in the business forever.
0: Yes,
1: people just getting their flowers now. That's crazy.
0: Yes, indeed. I like to sit down with Joanne Rosario. I mean, I don't like to bring up people's past or anything, but I just feel like, man, I just got so many questions. Like, I just think she got a really dope journey. I met Joanne Rosario when I was serving Coco Brother, and that was his wife at the time. Mm-hmm. So I never met her and knew her besides us going. We went to something with Compassion, found out she spoke Spanish and everything fluently.
2: Yeah, fluently.
0: And then my longtime mentor later on in life, Pastor Mike, God rest his soul, that was like one of his most amazing sisters, man. So we've known people that known each other for a long time. I'm just so interested in her story. Got so many questions. Yeah, so major love to Joanne Rosario. Number one song. And we proud of you, sis. Family, listen, here's the thing. People from the North, South, East, and West are checking in, telling us what they're trusting God for. You on the line with Willie Moe. What's your name? Where you calling from?
3: My name is Nautica, and I'm calling from Columbus, Georgia.
0: Okay.
3: I'm actually trusting God to see my sister in Christ through a miracle that she's in the middle of. She's in the middle of a miracle, and she doesn't even know it. Mm-hmm. She's right in the center. I'm trusting God to see her through it.
0: Indeed. So what is she going through?
1: She didn't tell us that.
0: She ain't on the line?
1: No. She's gone.
0: Jaylen,
1: she said she's in the middle of...
0: Jaylen, quit hanging up on them people and let me ask my question. Put the people through to me, because I got questions.
1: Yeah, that soap opera went to commercial.
0: Yeah, I'm like, oh, he had to go to commercial.
1: I guess.
0: Well, I'm praying. I'm in agreement, but the nosy in me want to know what she into, but I guess I don't need to. You on the line with Willie Moe. What's your name? Where you calling from?
4: Hey, man, my name is Kirk Jones. I'm calling from Hampton, Virginia, bro, man. I'm trusting the Lord with all my heart. I'm not going to leave to my own understanding, man. I'm trusting the Lord, man, because in his word, he promised us, man, if we stay faithful to his word, because he is faithful, he's going to do what he says he's going to do.
0: Chuck! Love you, man. Shout out to Speaking Spirits Ministry. Love you. Give me one more. You on the line with Willie Moe. What's your name? Where you calling from?
5: Yes, sir. My name is Corey A. Luster Sr. I'm calling from Atlanta, Georgia. Buckhead, to be exact.
0: Okay.
5: And I'm telling you right now, I trust God. I will continue to trust God. I will stand on his word.
0: Okay.
5: Because I wrote this book. God has let me write my story and my testimony, and it is available on Amazon right now. And I know that if I have made it plain, those who can see it will run with it. And I know it's going to take off.
0: What's the name of the book? Y'all hung up on him too?
1: No, man. He just needed to call us on Monday.
0: Oh, okay.
1: Shout
0: so y'all
1: out
0: got
1: business.
0: Him on our phone then. All right, I'm in agreement.
1: Amen.
0: Mr. Luster, he on Amazon. He say his book out. So, major love.
1: Okay.
0: Praise the Lord. All right, family, listen. It's Trust God Tuesday. When we come back, we got something special happening for everybody under the sound of my voice. I believe you're going to feel it in your shout. Now, stick around. It's the Willie Moe Jr. Show. Flat out.

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1: Blessings upon blessings, saints of God. This is Pastor Kelsey of Strong Tower Christian Ministry with another word of encouragement for your day. Join me in Nehemiah chapter 6, verses 2 and 3, and it reads that Sanballat and Geshem sent to me saying, "Come, let us meet together among the villages in the plain of Ono." But they thought to do me harm, so I sent messengers to them saying, "I am doing a great work so that I cannot come down. Why should the work cease while I leave it and go down to you?" Allow me to talk from this subject. Your worship is the start of your work. The book of Nehemiah and the book of Ezra were vital in comprising the remnant that returned to Jerusalem to do the work of rebuilding and restoring the holy city. In other words, it will take all of us, no matter what chapter of life we are in, we must come together and take responsibility for rebuilding the shattered walls of our city and community. Some may not know their current task. However, we are all called to take a place on the wall, an era to close the gap of enemy access, a gap where the people do not feel threatened in their homes, a place where the underprivileged is not taken advantage of, a space where the people can be encouraged and strengthened and motivated under harsh conditions. Let me give you this one for free. Security is in something, safety is in someone. While many feel secure in the atmosphere of church, they can only find safety in Jesus Christ. Walk with me. Nehemiah receives God's permission in chapter 1. He received earthly permission mission in chapter 2. He encouraged the people to build in chapter 3. May I ask, will your name be listed in those doing the good work? Chapter 4 and 5 tells us of their frustration, annoyance, and vexation. You will get ridiculed, threatened, and receive discouragement while doing the work of Christ. Nevertheless, God gives wisdom for the workers according to Nehemiah 4 and 17. Saints, let us build with one hand and fight with the other. If nothing else, sound the alarm of approaching danger. Let's not come down from the work, but raise our worship for the work. Because every meeting is not an invite. Everything that smiles are not all teeth and grins. People will take your time, talk about stuff they are not willing to change. They sound sincere, but the truth behind it all is to stop the work. I wish I had more time. Let our worship be done in spirit and in truth, and our work will continue because of the God we serve. I leave you with this. No one person is responsible for your success, and not one person is the cause of your failure. There is no greater work than the rebuilding, repentance, and restoring work of Jesus Christ. He did not come down. He never stopped the work. And even now, the work continues. So people of God, do not come down. Do not stop the work. But let us increase our worship before we work. This is Pastor K signing off. And as we say in the tower, He loves you to life, so we can love each other to life. We won't take it back, but add more to it. God bless you.
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2: Whatever your need is, God told me to tell you, it's already.

It's Sybil Wilkes with What We Need to Know. Major technology executives from OpenAI, Meta, and Anthropic, and Google faced intense questioning during a New York City Council meeting on artificial intelligence safety as lawmakers introduced 10 regulatory bills while tech leaders admitted they cannot guarantee AI systems will always follow safety guardrails. In California, former Vice President Kamala Harris and congressional candidate Richard Pan are facing criticism after excluding select news organizations, including the New York Times, from a Sacramento campaign event on Friday. Student protests erupted at Cornell University over the school's handling of a 2024 sexual assault case involving the Chi Phi fraternity. Demonstrators painted protest graffiti on campus buildings as organizers plan a week of action. And in consumer health, the FDA announced a Class 2 recall of over 122,000 cases of Gatorade across 37 states due to undeclared food dyes that could trigger allergic reactions. I'm Sybil Wilkes. Be informed, be empowered.

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6: Here's your overnight weather forecast from the Community Broadcasters Weather Center. Clear with a low of 54 degrees. Tomorrow, partly cloudy with a high of 80 degrees. Thursday is partly cloudy with a high of 81. And Friday stays pleasant at 81 degrees.
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0: That's right. We do keep it 100, family.
1: We do. It's coming back. My voice is coming back. Hey, Glory.
0: Like he said he would. I know that. Cut the music off, Jalen.
1: Really?
0: Everything.
1: Okay.
0: Y'all remember Al Green? First, we went to gospel.
1: Yes.
0: Man.
1: He had Everything's Gonna Be All Right before.
0: He's coming
1: Sounds
0: back.
1: Of Blackness said Everything's Gonna Be All Right.
0: Everything's Gonna Be. Oh, they did. They stole them now.
1: They didn't steal it. They didn't steal
0: anything. It was
1: anything.
0: Just in the spirit they grabbed.
1: Yeah. Everybody was saying the same things back then.
0: Yeah, I think we ran into need to hear that a little more.
1: That's true.
0: Man, I want to play that Al Green.
1: Listen, I don't know that he's coming up in this mix, but this mix will bless you, and it's going to start in 5.

0: Just in case you didn't know, you are listening to the Willie Moore Jr. Show. Your boy D Stone closing the doors on the praise break. And I got Griff live in the building. What up, sir?
1: Man, what's cracking, homie?
0: Yo, everybody is talking about Ship Church. Everybody is talking about this cruise.
1: One Voyage Cruise is going to be special.
0: Yes,
1: a lot
0: this
1: of
0: year.
1: Special guests. I can't even name them all, but I know of. I know it's T.I., D.L. Hughley, the Tenderism dude, Erica.
0: Yes.
1: Erica and Warren are renewing vows. She's also doing Laugh, Cry, Heal.
0: And Tony Terry's going to be singing When I'm With You, which is going to be beautiful.
1: We're renewing ours. You going to renew yours? Ours.
0: Yeah, we're just going to randomly just renew our vows?
1: Yeah. Honey.
0: Okay. All right. Listen.
1: What did you talk about?
0: So here's what I'm excited to say. Make sure that you have friends as random as my brother Griff to say, hey, man, we're going to renew our vows. You want to renew yours?
1: Yeah.
0: Sure. Why not? So I want you to call this number. It's 214-495-1963. Once again, 214-495-1963. Fiscally sponsored by UNCF.
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countdown is on the One Voyage 2026, hosted by Ricky Smiley. 6 days, one incredible ship, and only a few cabins are left. 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

0: What's going on, family? It's your girl, Sheree Nicole, still holding it down, as always, right here on the Willie Mo Jr. Show. It is Tuesday. You all know I love Tuesdays because I get to spend time with international consultant, best-selling author, keynote speaker, Deidre Giles. We're now at part four of this really fun series we've been unpacking. I did say fun because it's always fun to learn. It's called Why Are We Still Arguing? Deidre Giles, I feel like I ain't seen you, talked to you in a while, even though it was just last week. What you got for me for part four?
1: You know what? Apparently, some of you all are stuck in perpetual arguments. You all always hit me up, so I appreciate knowing that these messages resonate with you all and that you're applying it. So everything I talk to you about is not just applicable to get you from the cubicle to the corner office. It is about life. Mm-hmm. But last time, I left you with a question. What would you do with the money or the promotion if that was what it was? And I told you to answer that question. And this week, I want to challenge you and ask you if maybe you are arguing for the wrong solution. Let me tell you what I mean by that. If you stuck and you're like, I need $20,000 more dollars a year, or I need this title, or I need this position. And my question for you is why? And many of you will say things like, oh, well, that money will change things. That money could get me what I want. And my question for you is, then why aren't you arguing for what you want? Some of you are arguing for a title. Actually, one of you hit me up in my DMs and said this was the situation. You were arguing for a title. And let me tell you what this person said. The person said, because of the stuff I need to get done and the people that I need to help me do it, my title doesn't give me the authority to require them to give me what I need. Here's the deal. That person is arguing with their boss about the title because this is how hard I'm working, this is what I'm doing, and the work that you have me doing fits this title. You're asking for the wrong solution. Here's what you tell your boss, and this is what I told them. Don't tell your boss I need a title. Tell your boss I need the authority to require people to do what you're asking me to get them to do.
0: This is like life-changing stuff. It'll extend far beyond the professional sphere. So thank you. Wow, I gotta take a nap after this. Before I take my nap, I wanna make sure people can get access to more amazing information that you have via your podcast, your social media, and of course, your best-selling book. That's not what I said. So how can they do that?
1: Absolutely. And you all know I'm dropping the Why Are We Still Arguing program. And some of you have already hit me up asking me why. If you still want access to the program, shoot me a DM. And all you need to say is why. And I will get you the links to the program. Also, you all know on IG, Instagram, I am Deidre_Giles. That is DEETHRA_GILES. But all of my employeepreneurs know you need to be hitting me up on LinkedIn. And there I am, Deidre Giles. 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

0: sincere after tonight right here on the Willie Mo Jr. Show. Dwight, talk to us.
1: Man, I'm excited. God always says that he takes the foolish things of the world to confound the wise. Mm-hmm. Willie, when I tell you that happened this weekend, this young man walks up to me and he was like, oh, man, you playing that game? Yeah. Who you using? And I told him the character I was using. And he was like, oh, man, you don't even know all the weapons he got. And I was like, what? He was like, yeah, you don't even know all of the other features that that character has. And I was like, you preaching and you don't even understand that you're preaching. What I'm trying to say, Willie, is sometimes in life, we have no idea the weapons that God has put on the inside of us, the talents that he's put on the inside of us, the gifts that he's put on the inside of us. All we know is what we're going through right now. But the same way somebody who knew the game better than I did said, oh, wait, is that who you using? Willie Moore Jr., huh? Yeah. Oh, you don't even know.

0: some of the weapons that he got. Or you don't even know some of the qualities and the skills and all this other kind of things that he has. So I'm just super duper excited to know that God's getting ready to show you in this season that you got a lot on the inside of you that hasn't even been revealed yet.
1: Yes, Lord.
0: And if you want to know the Maker better.
1: Yes, Lord.
0: In this season, I just need you to repeat after me. Say, Lord God.
1: Lord God.
0: I repent.
1: I repent.
0: For every part of me.
1: For every part of me.
0: It's not like you.
1: That's still not like you.
0: Thank you for dying for my sins.
1: Thank you for dying for my sins.
0: I believe you rose from the grave.
1: I believe you rose from the
0: grave. And because of your sacrifice.
1: Because of your sacrifice.
0: And because of my belief.
1: Because of my belief.
0: I'm saved.
1: I'm saved.
0: And around here, we like to say, you saved, baby.
1: Yeah. We will get excited, but I want to preserve my brother's voice so you'll get it from me. You say, baby. There you go. I don't want him yelling.
0: I wanted to do it.
1: Don't. We need your voice.
0: All right.
1: You're supposed to be the voice to the voiceless.
0: I'm going
1: to
0: do it.
1: Hallelujah. Father, you text and said that for the first time, text me 314-470-8514. 314-470-8514. Go ahead and text your nephew. I love you to life. Tomorrow's Relationship Wednesday. Don't miss it. Here it's the Willie Moe Jr. Show. Flat out.
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12: Here's your overnight weather forecast from the Community Broadcasters Weather Center. Clear with a low of 54 degrees. Tomorrow, partly cloudy with a high of 80 degrees. Thursday is partly cloudy with a high of 81. And Friday stays pleasant at 81 degrees.
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Hey, family, your girl Darlene, and it is the Nightly Spirit. Have you ever had to ask the question in a relationship, whether it's a partnership, a friendship, or just even a romantic relationship? You know, do they want my advice? Or do they just want an audience? You just want somebody to listen to you? Like, what is this? Let's have some conversation about it tonight in my chat room on the Nightly Spirit.

0: Hi, Darlene. This is Yolanda. You guys are so crazy. You work so well together. You keep them cracking up.
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family, it is the Nightly Spirit, your girl Darlene, and we're in the chat room tonight. I want to ask you, have you ever spent like 45 minutes giving somebody some thoughtful and prayerful and detailed, carefully considered advice, only to watch them turn around and do exactly what they had already decided to do? They want to know, you think I should stay with this person? And it's like, I mean, hey, you got to consider, what is the impact that they're having on your spirit? And you go through all of this, and what do they do? Turn right around and go right back to them. You know, you gave them wisdom, you give them scripture, you give them, you know, personal experience, you know, give them some pros and cons, and you list them out and tell them to list theirs, all of that. And you might even give them a closing statement. But then you finish the conversation thinking, all right, I know that settled right. You know, maybe they got a breakthrough. You hang up the phone and they did exactly what they were going to do before they called you. And then 2 weeks later, they call you back. Talk about, so remember when I had asked you about? Yeah, I remember. And then here's what I've learned. Sometimes people ask, what do you think? But what they really mean is, please listen while I explain why I'm going to do this anyway. That's really what they're saying. But before we criticize them, right? And sometimes we do it too. You got to remember. Because maybe we're really not looking for instruction. Maybe we're just processing. And that's my word lately. Hey, you know, I'm just taking a day to process. I'm processing. Maybe we're scared and maybe we need reassurance. Maybe we just need to hear ourselves say it out loud. And then once we hear ourselves say it out loud, it sounds crazy. So we're going to put this thing down. Maybe that's what it is. But my question to you tonight is, how can you tell when somebody wants counsel and when they simply need to be heard? I want counselors. I want, pastors. I want you to call and tell us, because I know that this probably happens to you all the time. You've got elders that listen to the Nightly Spirit. Can you call and explain? How can you tell when somebody wants counsel for real and when they simply want you to hear them, or they just want to hear themselves talk? 1-877-345-7747. We're talking counseling tonight. Yeah. You know, people come and waste your time. You sitting up here giving them all this wisdom and they're going to go turn right around and do the same thing. 1-877-345-7747. When has this ever happened to you? Are you an advice person, or are you one of those, just tell me, in just the person they can vent to? Or are you both? Let's talk about this tonight. 1-877-345-7747. Call your girl on the Nightly Spirit.

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1: Ladies and gentlemen,

It's the Nightly Spirit. It's your girl, Darlene. And what we're talking about tonight is people. You know what I'm saying? Like, they'll come to you and they'll just take up your time, tell you everything that's going on. Sometimes they want advice. Sometimes they want to vent. And shout out to all of my friends that are listening, because I do both. Sometimes I want advice. Sometimes I want to vent. And, you know, either way is okay. People need people, you know, but you got to understand, as the person listening, what it is that they want from you. They want counseling, or do they just want to vent and you just go like, oh, okay, girl. Yeah. Hey, let's talk about this.

0: body language, you know, the eyes, looking in her eyes, and just that's
1: you call me. And so now I'm arguing with you about the person you said was getting on your nerves. Baby, look, don't be recruiting me into your case and then turn around and be the opposing counsel. Nah, get yourself together, honey. 1-877-345-7747. Has this ever happened to you where, you know, people just call you for advice, but then they ain't listening? Especially in relationships. That's why don't ask me for no relationship advice. Do not. Because this is y'all. You ask me what I would do, and then you looking at my relationship like, well, what she would do is because whatever, what? Don't ask me, because I'm going to tell you the truth. And then if you take the truth and then you don't like it and it doesn't work well for you, then you looking at me. You know what I'm saying? I know. There's so many people that just want advice. They want some counsel. They want somebody to help them. They want guidance, all of that good stuff. And all of that's wonderful. But how can you tell as the person that they're calling if they just want counsel or if they just want a vent? How do you handle that? 1-877-345-7747. Again, 1-877-345-7747. 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
1: You have the most beautiful voice.
0: You guys are just absolutely awesome. Music is my divinity. That's my piece.
2: The Nightly Spirit.

It's the Nightly Spirit. It's your girl, Darlene. You know what, family, sometimes, what do you think? Isn't a request for guidance or direction. It really is an invitation to witness the processing. And that is okay, isn't it? It is. But how do you know the difference? How do you know if they're getting ready to take up all your time and tell you all of this stuff and then go do exactly what they were trying not to do, or they were going to do it in the first place? Just people, Lord. You know what, family? Advice can become exhausting when you're more invested in the outcome than the person asking for advice is. You know what I'm saying? It can be exhausting. It's like, oh my God, I could have been doing a whole lot of other things. But 1-877-345-7747. I know there are some people that are listening like, yeah, say that louder. Say it louder for the people in the back. Because, you know, you don't want to hurt people's feelings. You want to be there for people. But you also want to tell people, hey, listen, tell me beforehand. Are you just processing or do you want my advice? Because folks don't be wanting no advice, especially when you're going to take them to the Lord and you're going to take it to scripture. Folks don't, why people don't want the scripture no more? Why they don't want the word no more? Well, let me just go to the word of God. I don't want to hear all that. What's wrong with people? 1-877-345-7747. Have you ever been in a situation where people, you know, somebody's coming to you and they're asking for counsel? You give them counsel. You give them advice, but really they were just processing and they wanted to vent, and because they just turn around and do what they were going to do anyway. Tell us about it. How do you handle that? Or how do you know the difference beforehand so you don't waste your time listening to all this stuff? 1-877-345-7747. 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
8: Here's your overnight weather forecast from the Community Broadcasters Weather Center. Clear with a low of 54 degrees. Tomorrow, partly cloudy with a high of 80 degrees. Thursday is partly cloudy with a high of 81. And Friday stays pleasant at 81 degrees.
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It is the Nightly Spirit. It's your girl, Darlene. We're just having a little family chat tonight just about counsel. There are some people that need counsel. They need guidance. They need direction. And then they come to you and then, you know, they pour out their heart to you and you give them advice. You give them counsel. You give them the scripture. You give them the word of God. You give them prayer. You give them supplication. You give them all of that. You give them all kind of steps to, and all of that. And then they turn right around and do what they were going to do anyway. And you sitting up there like, you know, I could have charged you for that. You ever been in a situation like that? How can you tell when someone just wants to vent or if they just want counsel for real? Have you been in a situation? How do you handle it? How do you know? 1-877-345-7747. Talk to your girl in my chat room on The Nightly Spirit. 1-877-345-7747.